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0: All right, I know everybody is glued to their ham radios in their houses right now, wondering what the weather's going to be for the first day of school tomorrow. Ideal is the answer. 25 degrees with sunshine on the way tomorrow to send the kiddos back. And then for the first full day of school on Thursday, more of an overcast sky, but still mid-20s. We're looking at 24 degrees. Not too shabby. Let's do some Pink Floyd now. It's another brick in the wall.

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0: Okay, our buddy Letitia's on the phone. She's a farmer. She's a mother. First day of school tomorrow. It's all happening at once, and you say you're falling apart at the seams a little bit.
2: It's because everything's happening at one time, and then there's like rain in the forecast, so you can't get in the field like a day or two after rain because it's still wet. But so like today we can't be out there because everything's drying. But our peas are sprayed, so they need to be combined. Our canola is ready, so it needs to be swathed, and we only have one of each, and only Aaron can really drive everything.
3: Oh, and I see.
2: It's like a time crunch, and then everything was late because of spring was so late.
3: Exactly.
2: So then now they're saying that there's going to be an early winter, so then it's like, okay, well, you got to get this off as soon as you can.
3: I thought we were supposed to have a super El Nino, and so it's not even happening.
2: But they're saying lots of rain.
3: Oh, Farking.
0: You should get me, I don't want to brag about my resume, but I've been spraying peas for 40 years, so.
3: Seriously?
2: Okay. Oh, God. Kate, never mind.
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0: Oh, yeah. You can see him in that Larry Bird jersey in the music video. That's House of Pain.
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0: Okay, Carter's on the phone. We've been talking all day long about first day of school, and your buddy, he painted his mustache with Just for Men. Is that right? Why would he do this?
2: I don't know what he was thinking. I think he just thought it would look good or the women would like it, but yeah, he would Just for Men his mustache and his peach fuzz, basically. and he was like the only guy with bleach blonde hair and like a Sharpie thick mustache. and he just kept doing it too. Like, I thought it was a joke, but he kept doing it. Like, it was kind of awkward at the end, but
0: did he capitalize at all in high school?
2: Oh yeah, he did. Of course he did.
0: Wow. Okay.
3: Really?
2: So I guess it must have been what he needed to do, I guess.
3: How often do you have to keep that up? Like, if your roots are showing, you better redo it.
2: I never tried it, but
3: did he ever, like, was there ever a rainstorm and it kind of ran?
2: I don't know. I
3: turned into a full goatee or a Fu Manchu.
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0: It is going to be beautiful, beautiful tomorrow for the first day back to school. I'm so excited. Oh, my gosh. 25 degrees and nothing but sunshine tomorrow. There's a chance of rain kicking in late tomorrow night. We got a cloudy looking day on Thursday for the first full day of school. But we're still sitting at 24 degrees. Friday hitting the high for the week. 27 degrees expected to round out your work week. It's going to be nice. Here's some Bull Beat.

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0: This is Sheldon calling.
1: What's going on?
0: Well, you guys are talking about festivals and what ruins them and all that, and somebody was calling in about porta potties ruining festivals.
2: Oh, yeah.
0: I got a cure for that.
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0: Yeah, we did this 2 years in a row at FRCC, and it worked like a charm.
1: Okay.
0: In the mornings, when they go through and they clean the porta potties, you kind of watch them when they leave. 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
2: You know what else you could do? 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
0: Woo, fall time. Not only is it a gorgeous time of year in Saskatoon, but football is starting. And Saskatchewan's biggest homecoming party is back. This is the Huskies taking on the Calgary Dinos. September 11th, Griffith Stadium. 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And that's what's happening around Saskatoon. I'm Winnie.
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2: Brian, how are you?
1: Not too bad. Woody, yourself?
2: Well, apparently I'm starting to stick to the inside of my leg.
3: What?
1: Hey.
3: I'm picturing. Stop picturing.
2: Don't picture that.
1: Too late.
3: Hey, we are talking about the worst kinds of sweat. Do you have one, Brian?
1: Oh, I've got several worst kinds of sweats. There's the sweat when you think maybe your wife's going to find out about your girlfriend.
2: Oh, yes.
3: I imagine.
1: There's the sweat when you think your boss may have found out that you've left work early.
3: Oh, that's a good one too.
2: Mm-hmm. Yeah.
1: Yeah, and there's the sweat when you're out in public, away from home, and you don't know if that fart is going to be a shart or a fart.
2: So now picture this.
3: Oh my God.
2: You work for your wife. You've left early when you think she's out of town to meet your girlfriend at a golf course where it turns out your wife's actually golfing, and you've had a 3-bean burrito for lunch. All the sweats.
3: What a relatable situation.
2: Look, you know what they call the sweat running down the crack of your ass when you sneak off with a cousin at a family reunion into an outhouse?
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2: That's relative humidity.
3: What is wrong with you?
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1: Hey, who's this?
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1: How are you?
2: I'm good, thank you.
3: Erica, are you sweating right now?
2: No, but I do have experience with it.
3: Okay, the worst type of sweat. What do you think?
2: For me, the worst kind of sweat that I ever experienced was medication sweat.
3: Oh, what's that?
2: Well, some side effects of some medications is that you sweat profusely.
1: Oh. Oh, that's the part of the commercial that's no fun.
3: Yeah, they say that part super fast, so hopefully you don't hear it.
2: What was worse was I was a server.
1: Oh, no.
2: And so I would get to work and I would start sweating. Like, it wasn't like stinky, it was just lots of sweat, but it was embarrassing.
3: Yeah, be sure to tip my giant sweat circles when you leave.

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16: A Canadian legend is on his way to the SaskTel Center. 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And the Crash Test Dummies hitting the cap November 3rd. 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
1: Hey, how are you? This is Doyle. How's everybody doing today?
2: I'm fine.
3: What's up, Doyle?
1: So we're talking about things that were fall over.
2: Well, you know what?
1: Falling over summer.
2: My grass can go fall itself.
3: Well, yeah.
2: I'm done with it. I don't care.
3: Sure.
1: You know what? I'm not that far from there either. But you know what else? Wasps. Why are they here? What do they do? They live under our steps. They live on our roofs. And why are they here? What do they do?
2: Yeah.
3: Fall off. Fall off, wasps.
1: It's an F word.
2: Well, they also fly, and they're no fun. So.
1: No, you're just sitting there, you're mowing the grass, you're running in the backyard, and all of a sudden, poof, you're like, what the heck was that? You get attacked by a wasp.
2: What if they're, like, from another planet?
3: Mm-hmm.
2: Because I don't really know, like, they fly, and they've come here, and they're invaders.
3: Yeah.
2: Like, what if they're, like, an alien species that came to invade Earth, and they're just really doing a bad job of it?
1: I think they're doing a great job of it.
3: Slow but steady. Slow but steady
1: right,
3: wins the win.
1: Yeah, wins the race.
2: We will win. We will beat these humans.
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2: All right, it is Tuesday, heading into a long weekend. Yeah, that long weekend is sneaking up on us already. What are we going to do tonight? I was looking ahead to some stuff coming up. This weekend, fireworks festival. I forgot that that's coming up. I'm going to get out and check out some fireworks. Coming up the weekend after that, a show I am very much looking forward to at the Green Room. It is Scaravan and The Great Fuss. Both bands are like those crazy, good, fun, energetic kind of bands with this fantastic music, and I'm really excited. I think these two are going to meld together very well and be like, you know, just perfect pairing of two bands together. So hopefully we'll see you down there September 11th. Doors at 8 p.m. over at the Green Room. It's going to be a ton of fun. And tonight, why don't we play the latest song from The Great Fuss? It is called I'm Too Blue.

0: Those horns at the end there just get me every time. That is a fantastic song. And the Great Fuss from right here in Saskatoon with I'm Too Blue. And yes, coming up September 11th at the Green Room, they're pairing up with Scaravan, who of course is a bit of a like a ska, like full band. Like, man, I love brass instruments. And like you got the kind of 60s, 70s vibe of the Great Fuss with the ska party of Scaravan. I think it's just going to be a ton of fun that night. So hopefully we'll see you out there September 11th at the Green Room. Doors open at 8 p.m. Hometown Rock for Winston's English Pub and Grill, world-class beer, tried-and-true cocktails, and live music. 21st Street downtown in the historic Hotel Senator.
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12: 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That's what's happening around Saskatoon. I'm Whitney.
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1: It's Amanda.
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2: You're a forker. I fork around and find out.
1: that could get scary. What happens if that fork flies out of your hand?
3: Exactly.
2: All right. What? You probably weren't calling about that, I imagine.
1: No. I wasn't calling about forking. You guys are talking about what you're ready to give up.
3: Oh, yeah, like the thing we're ready to let fall. Just fall, yeah. Fall, yeah. Right off the edge of the earth.
2: Let it go.
1: Yeah, I've given up watering my plants. I'm done.
2: On your what?
1: Watering my plants.
3: Yeah. No. We were kind of saying that, too. I feel that. Yeah. Like, they're on their own at this point. Like, I raised you as good as I could.
2: Yeah.
3: You know?
1: Yeah. You know, and it was great because in May, I didn't really have to water them. May and June.
2: I didn't really have to water them. It was wet.
1: And they grew, like, they just lived on their own. And then all of a sudden, the heat wave came. And I kind of forgot that you're supposed to water them.
3: It's like finding out that you have a kid at age, they're already 18. Yes. And you're like, I don't know how to parent you now.
2: Yeah.
3: June did it for me. What did I miss?
1: Yes, exactly.
2: My ferns are feral now.
3: Okay, all right.
1: Your friends are feral.
2: My ferns.
1: Oh, your ferns. Well, your friends are feral.
3: Also his friends, let's be real.
2: Let's be honest,
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1: This is Brenda.
2: What's going on?
1: Okay, so I am done making ice. I love making homemade ice because it lasts a lot longer than buying the store-bought. You buy the store-bought and then boom, it's melted by the time you get to the lake.
2: Wait, hold on. Oh. Hold on. Do you think that's real? Like, homemade ice lasts longer than store-bought ice?
1: It definitely lasts. Like, 3 days later, I still have, like, big chunks of ice cubes.
2: Oh, God. Big ice is screwing us again. They're using half as much water in their ice.
1: So distilled or something. I don't know.
3: Okay, so you're ready to let the making of the ice fall. Summer ice season is over for you.
1: Yeah, no, I'm good with that. I don't have like a fancy ice maker at home, so I'm the ice maker.
3: Same with me. I'm the cube maker at my house.
2: So you get a bunch of cube trays, pop them, and then fill baggies and then go to the lake?
1: I do.
2: Oh, my God.
3: Don't make fun of us. It's free, and those cubes are the best.
2: Do you realize why that ice cube is lasting longer? I hate to have to bring up to mansplain my refrigeration background to the both of you.
3: Oh, please do. I can't wait.
2: Okay. Listen, they're hollow because that's how an ice machine maker, they build the ice around, and then they harvest that ice. They melt it. Whereas your good old-fashioned ice cube tray is substantially bigger. Ice cube that you have is substantially bigger.
3: It's a solid chunk of ice.
2: So it holds it. It takes more BTUs to melt it.
1: And I think the fluoride has something to do with it, too.
2: Oh, and the aliens.
3: Okay, all right.
2: Let's not talk about chemtrails.
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1: Well, it's going to be a very busy end of summer, Sherry.
2: Mm-hmm.
1: And I've come to a realization. I think I've just got to let it fall.
2: What do you mean?
1: The lake is getting too green. I can't see the fish in the water anymore. So conceal the fact I want to put it away. Put antifreeze in my boat.
2: What the hell?
1: Let it fall. Let it fall.
2: What the?
1: I mean, I don't want my boat to fall. That's a metaphor for putting it away in the winter. Let it fall.
2: Please stop.
1: Let it fall.
2: Aside from the fact that you just bastardized a Disney classic.
1: I know. I'm ready to let it fall. My boat can go fall itself.
2: Okay.
1: Seriously.
2: Is this just because you've had like a busy summer and you haven't used it enough, so you're mad? Or what is this?
1: No. There's so many important things coming up between now and September. Then September happens, and it's elk season. And then elk season leads into moose season and all the other hunting seasons.
2: Well.
1: And pretty soon, I'm standing over top of my boat lift with a tiger torch trying to thaw it out of the lake.
2: Plus, your kid's a football player. Plus,
1: right.
2: All the regular fall
1: right.
2: stuff. I get it.
1: So, really, if I wasn't such a clinger-on to summer guy, I would have pulled all of my stuff out because I'm probably not going to be back at the lake till it's froze over.
2: Still blasphemous, but I'll let it slide. You know what I'm ready to let fall?
1: Give her.
2: Oh, I didn't mean a whole song.
1: Oh, okay, fine. You don't want to let it fall? Come on, let it fall. Ready?
2: Let it fall.
1: It lived its moment.
2: I was going to say eating fresh veggies, but let's just end this now.

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11: A Canadian legend is on his way to the SaskTel Center. 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And the Crash Test Dummies hitting the cap November 3rd. 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
10: 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I'm Whitney.
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6: A Canadian legend is on his way to the SaskTel Center. 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
2: Happy Back to School Wednesday. As the kids head back to class, a couple of reminders from the RCMP for drivers. Slow down and pay attention. Obey school zone speed limits and the crossing guards. Watch carefully for pedestrians and don't make U-turns in school zones. That's actually illegal.
1: Speaking of school, in a new poll, 90% of us admit that a particular smell takes us back to our learning days. Also, a third of people surveyed say the smell of chalk brings them nostalgia, the erasers, the pencils, the staying after school to clean the board. But I have to get my bus. We don't care. You don't shut up in class. You have to clean this board. But that's my bus leaving. Walk home. It's 8 miles. So what? Maybe you'll talk less in school. Smells can also lead to triggers.
2: We learn that now. Yeah. Chapman's Ice Cream is taking Canada's trade war with the U.S. straight to the freezer. The company is replacing 70% of its U.S. ingredients with things like Australian almonds, Chilean cherries, and Ontario-made sugar cones. Chapman also promises its dairy will remain 100% Canadian.
1: A former Saskatchewan NHL player got a call he'll never forget.
3: We want this season to retire your jersey and hang it from the rafters.
4: Oh, awesome.
2: Nice.
1: The Anaheim Ducks retiring the number of Regina's Ryan Getzlaf, number 15. He'll join the likes of Timu Solani, Paul Kariya, and Scott Niedermayer.
2: Well, the Blue Jays couldn't pull off a much-needed win last night in Cleveland. The Guardians beat them 6-1. As the American League wildcard battle continues, that puts the Jays 2.5 games back. Game 2 goes tonight.
1: And our Saskatoon Blades had their preseason opener spoiled by a late Raiders comeback yesterday. Prince Albert pulled out a 6-5 win in the end. The Blades head to Swift Current for their first road game of the preseason Friday before they host the Raiders again Saturday, but this time out in Warman.
2: Oh, the numbers and letters today are Sesame Street first day of school weather.
1: I don't know, Sherry. It's 2026. Things have gotten a bit darker.
2: What?
5: Sunny day.
2: Like this.
5: Can you tell me how to get
1: to Sesame Street?
2: Oscar the Grouch just smoking a dart playing the banjo in that song. Hot and windy this afternoon, 25, possible thunderstorm tonight, and showers and 23 tomorrow. Right now we're sitting around 13 degrees.
0: It's not a circus. It's Sherry and Woody Show.
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0: That was Sherry and Woody. It's going to be hot this afternoon, warming up to 25 and windy.
1: Now, Sherry, when it comes to back to school, were you a all in on the new clothes? Like, you're going all in. New clothes, I'm all in.
0: Like, every single new item your parents bought you, you're wearing them all on the first day. No, I mean, I think I would spread it out a little bit, you.
1: Oh, everything. I wore everything. I'll never forget grade 10. I think I wore a leather coat with a jean coat underneath it because I had both coats and I didn't know what to do.
0: No, back to schoolers, I was, what was I? I was a show up like early. You got to get there early just to talk to your friends. And I was also the girl that grew boobs one summer.
1: Oh, that girl. And the way puberty went for me, I'm glad I was wearing three pairs of sweatpants that day. And had all the clothes on.
2: Hey, join the show. 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

0: Honeymoon Suite, new girl now. Perfect song for back to school. New teachers, new interns.
1: Yes.
0: New first day of school kids.
1: Hey, who's this?
2: It's Jen. How are you guys?
0: We're fine. What's going on?
2: You guys were talking about back to school outfits and...
1: Yeah, like what type of back to school kid we were in the day.
2: And I mean, it still haunts me to this day, but I had an outfit that I had specially picked out on my own because I was going to high school and was all the latest fashion.
1: Ooh.
0: Okay, well, what's wrong with that?
2: It got coined Ukrainian Rambo.
1: You were the Ukrainian Rambo? Please explain this.
2: Just picture it. You know when headbands, and I'm not talking the ones that just go over your ears, like the one that went around your whole head?
1: Like Karate Kid, like a sweatband, yeah.
2: Like a sweatband, yeah. But it was cool because it was black and it was wider and it's how we kept our hair back.
0: Okay.
2: And then my shirt was a white blouse that had abnormally huge collar. And it was decorated, shall I say?
0: Okay, so it looked like Ukrainian dance outfit.
2: Yes.
0: Plus the Rambo headband. I see where they went with this. Just, you know, we're going down the garden path of your fashion disgrace. You might as well finish off. What's at the end of the... What's at the end of the row here?
1: Yeah, what's on the bottom?
2: Those would be what would you call it, kind of a light, well, they were black, but they had a scalloped bottom.
1: So what I'm picturing is if Rambo had a baby with a server from Bonanza.
2: Absolutely. Fancier pants.
1: What year was this, just so I know?
2: 1990.
1: Let me guess. Mariposa was the store.
2: It was absolutely Mariposa. Oh. And don't forget the earrings.
1: Woody, Mariposa was girl Randy River.
0: Oh, I see. Yeah. Can we all agree to meet at Below the Belt?
2: Oh my gosh, I forgot about that store.
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1: Hey, just a question. Wasn't the University Bridge supposed to open this week? 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
0: Oh, but remember, last week the city was very cagey. 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
3: Uh-oh, here comes trouble.
1: Who's this?
3: It's Jordan.
0: All right, Jordan, search your memories for young you. 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
3: 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So I just kept it going throughout summer.
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0: No, you didn't.
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0: No, you didn't.
3: And I picked the jet black.
1: Wow.
3: And let's just say everybody noticed my mustache the first day of school.
1: Right.
0: You look like baby Luigi.
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1: I get told I look like Matt Damon. Not Matt Damon, his friend. What's his name?
0: Ben Affleck?
1: Ben Affleck. A lot of people say I look like Ben Affleck. Yes, they do.
0: Who?
1: A lot of people.
0: Like, because you're both human men with faces?
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1: Hey, guys, it's Heather.
2: Hey, how are you?
1: I'm good. How are you guys?
2: Well, you know, we're going down the type of back-to-schoolers that Sherry and I were. And I think Sherry would be more popular than I was. Because I did not grow boobs over the summer. Not till second year of university.
1: Second year of university is when you got your boobs?
2: Yeah.
3: Oh, my God.
2: Got some real move action going on there. Gained a little weight.
3: Okay, Heather, what type of back-to-schooler were you?
1: Well, and I'm doing it with my kids now, too. I had all my school supplies so organized on the first day of school. Like, I had my books labeled. Like, everything was all neat, organized. Everything was labeled with my name and color-coded and, like, ready to just start school. But, I was so excited.
2: But were you good at school?
1: Well, that's a different story. Like, I pretended to be good at school.
3: Okay.
1: I had everything organized like I was good at school.
3: But if they handed out grades for putting your name on stuff.
2: Wow.
1: My name was on everything. Everything, like I said, was labeled, color-coded, ready to go. And now my poor kids have to label everything. And now it's like a generational thing now.
3: But the worst part is you still make them put Heather on everything.

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3: Well, as your kids head back to class, everyone's taking that classic photo in front of the front door or in front of the fireplace or that place in your house where no one will see the mess. Please remind us that before you post that first day of school photo, to protect your child's privacy, skip any details of their name, their school, your address, bus stop, daily routine. Also check in the background for any house numbers, license plates, or those really cliche rules of the house signs. You don't want the bad guys to know your rules.
2: Canada's in the midst of a trade war with the U.S., but some say there are tactics that should be off the table. Last week, Ontario's Doug Ford suggested placing counter tariffs on resources like potash and oil. But former Sask Premier Brad Wall says most of the oil that goes from Western Canada into Ontario comes through a U.S. pipeline.
4: It's sort of like shooting yourself in the foot if you're the Ontario Premier because you've just increased the price of your own oil that's coming through that pipeline out of the U.S.
2: Wall says Ford's comments hurt Canada more than they help. An NHL player from Regina will soon have his name and number raised to the rafters.
5: Ketchup, in overtime, in on Markstrom, scores!
2: The Anaheim Ducks are retiring Ryan Getzlaf's number 15 alongside Timo Salani, Paul Kariya, and Scott Niedermeyer. By the way, fun fact, Saskatchewan has produced more NHLers per capita than any other Canadian province or U.S. state.
3: Sherry, your Toronto Blue Jays are back at it tonight in Cleveland. Toronto fell 6-1 last night in the opener, putting the Jays 2.5 games back of the Guardians for that final American League wildcard spot. Dylan Cease gets the start on the mound for Toronto.
2: And our Saskatoon Blades had their preseason opener spoiled by a Raiders comeback yesterday afternoon. PA pulling out that 6-5 win in the end. The preseason continues in swift current on Friday before the Blades host the Raiders again Saturday, this time out in Warman.
3: Hey, Rock Sports for Northern Factory Workwear.
2: Your first day of school, Raffy weather.
6: The wheels on the bus go round and round, round and
2: hopefully that bus has AC, because it's going to be 25 this afternoon.
3: Well, buses definitely didn't have air conditioning when I was a kid. I was sweating buckets while I was getting punched in the face for my lunch.
2: Might see a thunderstorm this evening, tomorrow showers in 23. 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Gentle Procedures is just that, gentle, offering no needle, no scalpel vasectomies, so you can be up and about sooner. We're sitting around 13, 14 degrees.
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1: Parents who are taking their kids to the first day of school probably have that moment when they walk in with the little ones into the front door, and all of a sudden they get filled with nostalgia. The smells that take you back, right?
0: Right.
1: We were talking about it in the news. Chalk,
0: right.
1: I guess, is the number one smell. Books,
0: right.
1: Erasers, all that stuff.
0: The number one smell for me, and it would take me right back to grade 5, blood.
1: Smell of blood.
0: The smell of the contents of my sinuses pouring down the back of my throat quickly.
1: Why?
0: Red rubber dodgeball right in the face.
1: Okay, that sound actually, and that smell, I'm there.
0: Yeah, I don't know what smell it is. It's a mix of blood and snot, but it's going down the back of my throat right now.
1: You're out, Woody.
0: I'm cold, you ass.
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0: Nickelback. Saturday night's all right for sitting at the end of my dock and having the talk. The dock talk.
1: What's that mean?
0: I talk to all the implements, the boat, the boat lift, the dock. Tell them it's time. It's time to go.
1: You're going to start to feel funny. You're going to start to feel funny feelings down under the water.
0: Yeah. We're going to pull you out. And I think we had different dock talks.
1: I think you and I did.
2: Let's go to the phones. Sherry and Woody. Rock 102 Mornings.
3: This is Joe. How are you?
0: Oh, we're fine, Joe. Yeah. Thank you for asking. Joe, how are you?
3: Fabulous, darling. Absolutely fabulous.
0: I'm sorry I asked.
1: What's up, Joe?
3: Oh, well, I mean, we're talking about smells and smells that remind me of childhood and school and everything.
1: Okay, yeah. What takes you back?
3: There were two smells that that always stick out, one for primary school and one for high school. So the first one, primary school, the smell that always takes me back is always rust, on your hands. Because it was the 90s. It was basically Hunger Games. You know, you go up for recess, maybe five of you die.
0: of tetanus related deaths. Yes,
3: tetanus city up in there.
0: Yeah, there was a lot of a lot of rusty equipment. I
1: can smell
0: that.
1: The rusty merry-go-round as you say that. That's right.
3: Yeah, and then the other one was high school. We had this super cringy teacher that really wanted to be liked, so we'd always have a coffee pot. And so the smell of burnt coffee always reminds me of grade 11 English lit. He tried really hard, but it was really cringy. He'd sit in the chair backwards.
1: Cool teacher move.
0: Yeah. He'd spin the chair and he'd be like, okay, let's pretend this is an 80s sitcom and I'm at the head of the class and you like me.
3: Yeah, and I was like, okay, kids, let's rap. Well, my name is Mr. K, and I'm here to say it. Oh, God.
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1: All right, there's fall in the air. There's something in the air. I don't know what it is.
0: Yeah.
1: It just, yes, I see these daytime highs. Yes, I feel the sun in the afternoon. But overnight, my trees are starting to be like, we should pack.
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3: Hi, how are you?
1: Well, we're okay. Who's this?
3: It's Lacey.
1: Lacey, what's going on?
3: Well, you guys were talking about the smell that takes you back to school.
1: Yeah.
3: For me, going back to elementary school, the smell that just takes me right there is the smell of an eraser. Like the rubbing of an eraser on the paper and that smell that it was.
1: Yeah, sort of a frictiony rubber smell.
0: I've sniffed so much eraser.
1: Yeah, well.
0: Well, now look it.
1: I remember one winter when I was in university, I put a whole eraser up my nose.
0: Hey, that actually probably happened to you.
1: That did. Do you remember when we used to take and make those pencil boxes? They were like made out of like cardboard and they like were all decorated. Remember those?
3: Yeah, for sure.
1: Okay. In grade 6, there was a competition to see how much eraser shavings you could save. Do you remember that?
0: Shavings?
1: Yeah, the tailings, whatever they call the eraser bits that roll off.
0: Oh, I see. Like the little tendrils that are left on the paper.
1: Yeah.
3: The eraser crumbs.
1: But then guys started cheating and they just take and run a whole eraser off on their desk and then collect it. And you could tell scam eraser crumbs because markings rolled into the crumbs. They were just straight up crumbs.
3: Okay. They were clean.
1: Exactly.
0: So after you dubbed yourself the eraser inspector, how many friends did you have?
3: the fun we used to have before smartphones.
1: Yeah. Now everyone would just be down on their phones. No one's collecting eraser tailings.
0: look at the Sniff the Eraser app I just downloaded.
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11: Hey.
1: Hey.
11: It's Sean.
1: Hey, Sean. We both kind of phoned that hello in.
11: Yeah, we did.
0: What's going on, Sean?
11: You guys are talking about smells and stuff?
0: Yeah, like the smells that take you right back to school days.
11: This happens, you know, not as often as it used to, but when I was a bachelor, you know, if ever I opened up my fridge and there'd be like you know, moldy fruit or rotten fruit,
1: right,
11: I'd immediately be back at, like, Sister O'Brien, looking in my desk going, what is that? And then, like, pulling out that old lunch
0: that you forgot about.
1: That lunch just crammed beautifully behind the math textbooks that you never took home that you were supposed to take up. Those desks, those desks were terrible.
11: It's over Christmas break. You know, that gets nice and ripe and juicy, and you pull it out, and the brown paper bag's kind of wet. But you don't really understand why.
0: But to be fair, the best wine is desk wine. I have always said that.
11: Ha ha ha ha ha!

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3: As the kids head back to school today, our timelines on Facebook, Instagram, everything will be full of those cute little back-to-school, first day of school photos with the name and what they want to be when they grow up. Well, police are saying think twice before you post all that personal information. Maybe skip details like the school, your address, your bus stop, your daily routine, your house number, the kid's SIN number. Don't put any of that on the sign.
1: Chapman's Ice Cream is taking Canada's trade war with the U.S. straight to the freezer. The company is replacing 70% of the U.S. ingredients with things like Australian almonds, Chilean cherries, and Ontario-made sugar cones. Chapman also promises that its dairy will remain 100% Canadian.
3: Hey, speaking of school, are there smells that take you right back to being in grade 2 or 3? Well, for 90% of us, there are those scents. Almost a third of us surveyed said the smell of chalk takes us back. Erasers, pencils, and books were next on the list.
1: Backpack rot.
3: Oh yeah, something rotten with a little BO. Lovely. What a cool honor for a former Saskatchewan NHL player.
4: I'm extremely grateful and look forward to it. That's awesome, guys. Thank you.
3: Of course, Ryan Getzlaff from down in Regina played for the Anaheim Ducks for years. Well, now they are retiring his number 15 alongside Timu Solani, Paul Kariya, and Scott Niedermeyer.
1: You're Jay, Sherry. Just can't get it done. They needed to win in Cleveland last night. They didn't win in Cleveland last night. The Guardians beat them 6-1, and that's who they're chasing for that final wild card spot in the American League. So they're now 2.5 games back. Game 2 goes tonight.
3: And our Saskatoon Blades had their preseason opener spoiled by a Raiders comeback yesterday afternoon. PA pulling out that 6-5 win in the end. The preseason continues in Swift Current on Friday before the Blades host the Raiders again Saturday, this time out in Warman. Our back to school weather.
1: I still can't spell.
3: That song didn't help you at all.
1: Nope.
3: Oh, well, windy and 25 this afternoon. Might see a thunderstorm tonight. Tomorrow, showers and 23. Right now, it's a nice little morning, sitting around 14 degrees.
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0: Chili Peppers with Sherry and Woody. It's going to be hot and windy this afternoon. Last day for Riversdale Outdoor Pool to be open, and that's the last one. So if you want to take the kids for a swim after school, it's your last chance.
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2: Is this Woody and Sherry?
1: Yes, it is. Who's this?
2: This is Scott.
1: Scott?
2: From Tisdale.
1: Oh, that's Scott.
2: That's Scott.
1: Because there's only about 7 Scots from Tisdale. And what's funny, Sherry, is I know all the sounds of their voices.
0: I was going to say, that seems like a high Scott quota.
1: There's a lot of Scots here.
2: Too many Scots.
0: All right. Well, this Scott in particular, what's up?
2: Do you remember those Laurentian pencil crayons?
0: Yeah.
2: They were all numbered from 1 to 24. And
1: oh, yeah, yeah.
2: Cherry red. Yeah. And they came in this plastic container before the cardboard container, but they were like in a plastic sheath.
1: Oh, yeah. That it folded open. And it had and then the flappy flap folded over, and then there was like a band.
0: Right.
1: Yeah, yeah.
2: The smell of that plastic, the smell and the taste of that plastic reminded me of school.
1: Now you've gone too far if you were eating. You're the kid. You're the kid that was eating
0: them.
1: His pencil crayons.
2: I chewed on the top of it.
1: This doesn't taste like chocolate at all.
0: It's kind of scary that I know what many different types of, I can look at so much plastic in this room and I know what it tastes like. That pen lid, I know what that tastes like. That pencil crayon package, I know what. Why do we do that, Scott?
2: Yeah, just the chewiness of it. It would chew. It wouldn't break off. Mm. It was.
1: Get a good old chew in.
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0: 3 days grace. Pain? Yeah. The sun coming up at like 6:30. Stop it!
1: Oh, getting later and later. Hey, it's go time.
2: Oh, back to school.
0: Oh, boy.
2: Back to school.
0: Yeah.
1: Back to school. Okay, I'm sorry, but every millennial's favorite movie is Billy Madison. I'm just saying.
0: Yours. Your favorite movie.
1: Back to school for kids, and there are so many rules in elementary schools that I wish we could have held on to as a society. Like,
0: what are you talking
1: kids,
0: about?
1: Well, feral children are going back to rules and regulations after a summer of wild excess. So, like, the no running in the hallways, that kind of thing.
0: Yeah. If you take it out, put it back in. Or wait, no. If you take it out, that's how I ended up with children. No, if you take
1: it. That doesn't make sense.
0: If you take it, return it. You know what I mean? Yes. Clean up after yourself.
1: That's what it was. keep your fingers out of your nose. There's certain people in this room that I wish would have remembered that.
0: No, my nose, my time. If I got something in there, it's got to get out.
1: Oh, my God. Don't eat someone else's lunch.
0: Yeah, yeah.
1: That is Field Trip 101.
0: Here's a rule I got for you.
1: For me?
0: Imagine. You decide to go for supper with friends. You're sitting with those friends, and everybody's looking over the menu, deciding what they're going to eat.
1: Ooh.
0: And then, right around the time that the waiter brings the drinks, and you're just starting to really get into the deepest part of the conversation, you're interrupted by... you wine whalers. Get a group of women together drinking wine. 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
1: 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I love a good wine cackle. Don't you dare come for us who enjoy a good wine cackle. By the way, the wine cacklers are the only gals that think you're funny. 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
5: Here are a few projects to be aware of this morning. 19th Street East is closed eastbound from 2nd Avenue to 3rd Avenue South. Eastbound lanes on 25th Street from 1st Avenue to 2nd Avenue North is closed, and they'll have Broadway closed from 3rd Street East to 5th Street East for some water main work. For closures and more, sign up at saskatoon.ca/dailyroadreport.
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0: twisted sister. You better leave that smart mouth at home or you'll be writing lines. And not makeups too much.
1: You would have been a great teacher in the 70s or 80s. Yeah. Morning, who's this?
2: It's Angela.
0: Angela, did you do back to school shopping?
2: I did, yes. Bonuses there in high school, so it's not nearly as much as it is in elementary school.
0: Well, I was kind of shocked. In grade 12, I think I bought my son a pencil.
1: He just stole cash out of your wallet for everything else he wanted.
0: And then in university, I don't even know what he uses. There's nothing. I don't
2: phone.
0: Yeah.
1: What's up, Angela?
2: Elementary school rules that should still apply.
0: Okay.
2: Wait your turn.
0: Oh.
2: Don't bud the line.
0: No budsies.
2: Yeah.
0: And can I point out, I'm on to you, Wavy Wanda, who waves at a friend as if you guys are like in line together and then you freaking just go to that spot. You weren't together, Wanda and Debbie or whatever your names are.
1: Right.
0: I'm at Costco. There's these two women, and like they have more groceries than God should allow. Like, I mean, they could feed a small third world. And one goes, "Hey, I'm over here." Wink, wink, nudge, nudge, big eyes. And the other one kind of looks at her stunned for a while and goes, "Oh, yes, of course we came together." And she walks past all of us. And,
1: you can't join cars in the line?
0: Yeah, she did a big old wagon train.
2: Well, I did send my daughter over to check another line yesterday. I mean, it was just me, so it's not like I had a lot. Still $300-some worth. How is that worth?
1: No, that's allowed. A line scout is going to check out another line to see if it's shorter. That's fine.
0: Yeah, you can. But you got to go to the back of it. If you bump into your someone you haven't seen since grade 8 in the line ahead of you, you can't say, "Hey, Sandra, we were here together, right?"
2: That was life in the last 30-some years. Yeah.
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11: Hey, how you guys doing this morning, Sherry Woody? It's Pablo calling you.
1: Hey, buddy, we're great. What's going on?
11: Well, we're talking about rules from elementary school.
1: Yeah.
11: Like, that adults need to know today.
1: Right. Like ones that we need in grown-uphood because they work well in school.
0: Yeah. Like I wouldn't mind a recess. I'm just going to be honest.
11: How about, hey, guys, eyes up here.
1: Oh, I see. So you mean a chalkboard, probably.
11: Oh, yes.
1: But there are people, and not you, Woody, I actually give you credit, you're not a boob gazer. I will say that you are eyes and up on me. Sometimes you actually weirdly just stare at my hairline.
0: That's because I'm trying not to stare at your boobs.
11: Hey, Woody gets it.
0: No, I'm desperately concerned about being a boob gazer. One time, I was like working in between university classes, and I accidentally noticed a woman, and in my defense, the woman was breastfeeding a baby at the time going through my till. I happened to glance at what was going on, and she flat out said, "Eyes up here." I'm like, "Arr." I didn't know what to do.
11: I think every dude has gone through that, you know? I've got a friend, literally, like the other day we were having coffee, and he saw this beautiful police officer, and he goes up there and he's like, "Ma'am, can I say something to you?" And she's like, "No, you may not." And she just carried on.
1: Oh, God. She probably gets that every day.
11: She knows what was coming.
12: Hello, darkness, my

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2: Happy Back to School Wednesday. As the kids head back to class, a couple of reminders from the RCMP for drivers. Slow down and pay attention. Obey school zone speed limits and the crossing guards. Watch carefully for pedestrians and don't make U-turns in school zones. That's actually illegal.
1: Speaking of school... In a new poll, 90% of us admit that a particular smell takes us back to our learning days. Also, a third of people surveyed say the smell of chalk brings them nostalgia, the erasers, the pencils, the staying after school to clean the board. But I have to get my bus. We don't care. You don't shut up in class. You have to clean this board. But that's my bus leaving. Walk home. It's 8 miles. So what? Maybe you'll talk less in school. Smells can also lead to triggers.
2: We learned that now. Yeah.
1: A former Saskatchewan NHL player got a call he'll never forget.
3: We want this season to retire your jersey and hang it from the rafters.
4: Oh, awesome.
2: Nice.
1: The Anaheim Ducks retiring the number of Regina's Ryan Getzlaff, number 15. He'll join the likes of Timu Solani, Paul Kariya, and Scott Niedermayer.
2: Well, the Blue Jays couldn't pull off a much-needed win last night in Cleveland. The Guardians beat them 6-1. As the American League wildcard battle continues, that puts the Jays 2.5 games back. Game 2 goes tonight.
1: And our Saskatoon Blades had their preseason opener spoiled by a late Raiders comeback yesterday. Prince Albert pulled out a 6-5 win in the end. The Blades head to Swift Current for their first road game of the preseason Friday before they host the Raiders again Saturday, but this time out in Warman.
2: Oh, the numbers and letters today are Sesame Street first day of school weather.
1: I don't know, Sherry. It's 2026. Things have gotten a bit darker.
2: What?
5: Sunny day.
2: Like this.
5: Can you tell me how to get to Sesame Street?
2: Oscar the Grouch just smoking a dart playing the banjo in that song. Hot and windy this afternoon, 25, possible thunderstorm tonight, and showers in 23 tomorrow. Your weather for the Fishing Hole. As construction continues out front, the Fishing Hole is open, as always, with everything you need for your next big catch.
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0: Windy, don't care. I got Zeppelin.
1: It does make a Wednesday better. Yeah. Rock 102, who's this?
2: Hey, it's Jason calling.
3: How's it going, Jay?
2: It's going really good. How are you guys?
3: We're not at liberty to say.
1: Redacted.
3: Yeah, redacted. Yeah. In the Sherry and Woody script, page 7, it says, how are we? And it's all blacked out.
1: Yeah.
2: So, oh, God.
3: Yeah, top secret. Top secret.
2: You just sit there and stare at the mic when that question's asked, right?
3: Yep.
2: You guys are talking about elementary schools, what should be applied to adults.
3: Yeah, they've got some good ones, you know, like inside voices and raise your hand to speak. I mean, I think these could really benefit the adult world.
2: What about eating a glue stick as an adult?
1: So don't eat the glue stick is the rule?
2: don't eat the glue stick.
3: I tell you what, though, some of these protein bars, I mean, they're... Okay. They need to add something else to them because they basically are glue sticks.
2: Elmer's protein bar.
3: Yeah.
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1: Hey, it's Daryl.
2: What's going on, man?
1: Oh, you know, just driving around, doing my thing.
2: That's good. Unless your thing is illegal. Then that's bad. But I'm not going to judge you.
1: Yeah, well, just don't ask, don't tell.
2: That's right.
3: Just out robbing banks. What else is on your mind?
1: Hey, so your guys' elementary school rules there.
3: Right.
2: They've got some good ones. The kids learn good things, like say please and thank you. And then we master that at 6 years old, and then by the time we're 30, we're literally jerks.
1: Yeah, it kind of seems to go that way, doesn't it?
2: Mm-hmm.
1: I try. I'd like to think I try.
3: Okay, what's yours?
1: So don't say nothing unless you got something nice to say.
2: Oh, the old thumper rule.
1: Mm-hmm.
2: If you ain't got nothing, isn't that Thumper who said that? I cannot believe that came out of my mind somewhere.
3: Pull Boomtown Disney reference.
2: Oh.
3: Who would have thought you'd have a Bambi quote just hanging out at the top of your brain there?
2: I gotta go look this up. Oh my God.
4: He doesn't walk very good, does he?
5: Thumper?
4: Yes, Mama.
5: What did your father tell you this morning?
4: If you can't say something nice, don't say nothing at all.
2: Yep, that's the old thumper rule. I mean, it sounds way dirtier when you say I adhere to the thumper rule. What?
1: You know what? I think I'll refrain from saying anything.
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3: Hey guys, it's Christine and Warman. How are you?
0: Very good. What's up for you today?
3: Well, it's my first day back. We're driving all the kids to the schoolhouse today.
0: You're a school bus driver.
3: I am, yes.
1: Aww.
0: Do the wheels on your bus go round and round?
3: Sometimes, yes. In the snow, they just spin, spin, spin.
1: Go around and round so much. Well, that's awesome. Good luck. What's on your mind today?
3: Well, you guys were talking about adults and what kids learn. The thing that really kind of irks me that adults should know that my kids on the bus know, and I drive elementary school children, that when they see my stop arm come out and it's a big red flashing stop sign. Some of these adults who are supposed to be able to read and understand colors do not stop, and they just drive right through it. And I've got little kids who are in kindergarten that'll say, Mrs. Bus Driver, aren't they supposed to stop? And I look at them and I say, you bet, they are supposed to.
0: I think that the stop sign on the side of the bus is good, but you just need to add one component. One of those nail things that the cops throw out.
1: Spike strip.
0: Spike strip, yeah. On the same arm, it throws a spike strip out so that you're only going to make that mistake once.
3: One of my kids on the bus said that they're going to bring me a bucket of rocks so I can throw them at the window. And I said, well, I don't know if that's good. He goes, well, I'll do it, he says.
1: I like that kid.
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1: Woody, we've been talking about it all morning long. 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
2: How was your first day of kindergarten?
3: 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Yeah, I didn't even like it there because I wanted to go home.
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5: Stay there. I completed 6 hours without pooping in my pants.
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8: Finish it.
9: What's remarkable is these little kids are an awful lot like ourselves. In fact, this young gentleman.
5: Stay there. I completed 6 hours without pooping in my pants reversing.
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1: Well, as your kids head back to class, everyone's taking that classic photo in front of the front door or in front of the fireplace or that place in your house where no one will see the mess. Please remind us that before you post that first day of school photo, to protect your child's privacy, skip any details of their name, their school, your address, bus stop, daily routine. Also check in the background for any house numbers, license plates, or those really cliche rules of the house signs. You don't want the bad guys to know your rules.
2: Canada's in the midst of a trade war with the U.S., but some say there are tactics that should be off the table. Last week, Ontario's Doug Ford suggested placing counter tariffs on resources like potash and oil. But former Sask Premier Brad Wall says most of the oil that goes from Western Canada into Ontario comes through a U.S. pipeline.
3: Sort of like shooting yourself in the foot if you're the Ontario Premier because you've just increased the price of your own oil that's coming through that pipeline out of the U.S.
2: Wall says Ford's comments hurt Canada more than they help. An NHL player from Regina will soon have his name and number raised to the rafters.
4: Catch in overtime, in on Markstrom, scores!
2: The Anaheim Ducks are retiring Ryan Getzlaf's number 15 alongside Timo Solani, Paul Kariya, and Scott Niedermeyer. By the way, fun fact, Saskatchewan has produced more NHLers per capita than any other Canadian province or U.S. state.
1: Sherry, your Toronto Blue Jays are back at it tonight in Cleveland. Toronto fell 6-1 last night in the opener, putting the Jays 2.5 games back of the Guardians for that final American League wildcard spot. Dylan Cease gets the start on the mound for Toronto.
2: And our Saskatoon Blades had their preseason opener spoiled by a Raiders comeback yesterday afternoon. PA pulling out that 6-5 win in the end. The preseason continues in swift current on Friday before the Blades host the Raiders again Saturday, this time out in Warman. Your first day of school, Raffy weather.
5: The wheels on the bus go round and round, round and round.
2: Hopefully that bus has AC, because it's going to be 25 this afternoon.
1: Well, buses definitely didn't have air conditioning when I was a kid. I was sweating buckets while I was getting punched in the face for my lunch.
2: Might see a thunderstorm this evening, tomorrow showers in 23. 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This morning, we're sunny and 13 degrees.
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0: Out of the Mud, Rock 102, with a little bit of a breeze on your Wednesday morning. It's going to pick up throughout the day, 25 later.
1: Now, Sherry, when it comes to back to school, were you a all in on the new clothes? Like, you're going all in. New clothes, I'm all in.
0: Like, every single new item your parents bought you, you're wearing them all on the first day. No, I mean, I think I would spread it out a little bit, you.
1: Oh, everything. I wore everything. I'll never forget grade 10. I think I wore a leather coat with a jean coat underneath it because I had both coats and I didn't know what to do.
0: No, back to schoolers, I was, what was I? I was a show up like early. You got to get there early just to talk to your friends. And I was also the girl that grew boobs one summer.
1: Oh, that girl. And the way puberty went for me, I'm glad I was wearing three pairs of sweatpants that day. And had all the clothes on.
2: Hey, join the show. 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

0: Soundgarden, Black Hole Sun, your last day to get out to the Riversdale pool, Sun.
1: That's right. It closes after today, and that is the last outdoor pool still open. And then both the spray pads and the Nutrien Playland at Kinsman Park close after Labor Day.
0: Morning, who's this?
2: It's Jen. How are you guys?
0: We're fine. What's going on?
2: You guys were talking about back to school outfits and...
1: Yeah, like what type of back to school kid we were in the day.
2: And I mean, it still haunts me to this day, but I had an outfit that I had specially picked out on my own because I was going to high school and was all the latest fashion.
1: Ooh.
0: Okay, well, what's wrong with that?
2: It got coined Ukrainian Rambo.
1: You were the Ukrainian Rambo? Please explain this.
2: Just picture it. You know when headbands, and I'm not talking the ones that just go over your ears, like the one that went around your whole head?
1: Like Karate Kid, like a sweatband, yeah.
2: Like a sweatband, yeah. But it was cool because it was black and it was wider and it's how we kept our hair back.
0: Okay.
2: And then my shirt was a white blouse that had abnormally huge collar and it was decorated, shall I say?
0: Okay, so it looked like Ukrainian dance outfit.
2: Yes.
0: Plus the Rambo headband. I see where they went with this. Just, you know, we're going down the garden path of your fashion disgrace. You might as well finish off. What's at the end of the row here?
1: Yeah, what's on the bottom?
2: Those would be a light, well, they were black, but they had a scalloped bottom.
1: So what I'm picturing is if Rambo had a baby with a server from Bonanza.
2: Absolutely. Fancier pants.
1: What year was this, just so I know?
2: 1990.
1: Let me guess. Mariposa was the store.
2: It was absolutely Mariposa. Oh, and don't forget the earrings.
1: Woody, Mariposa was girl Randy River.
0: Oh, I see.
2: Oh my gosh, I forgot about that store.
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6: 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You've got this.

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1: Hey, just a question. Wasn't the University Bridge supposed to open this week? Just pointing out, since university's opening, maybe we should give them their bridge back.
0: Oh, but remember, last week the city was very cagey. We really hope. Yeah, it hasn't happened yet.
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3: Uh-oh, here comes trouble.
1: Who's this?
3: It's Jordan.
0: All right, Jordan, search your memories for young you. What type of back-to-schooler were you?
3: Early on in high school, as soon as I could, I tried to grow a mustache right away.
1: Oh, no.
3: And this was about a month before summer vacation, and nobody noticed that entire month I grew it. So I just kept it going throughout summer.
1: Right.
3: And, it wasn't quite where I wanted it to be come back to school, so the night before, I grabbed some Just for Men.
0: No, you didn't.
1: Uh-oh.
0: No, you didn't.
3: And I picked the jet black.
1: Wow.
3: And let's just say everybody noticed my mustache the first day of school.
1: Right.
0: You look like baby Luigi.
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1: Hey, guys, it's Heather.
2: Hey, how are you?
1: I'm good. How are you guys?
2: Well, you know, we're going down the type of back-to-schoolers that Sherry and I were. And I think Sherry would be more popular than I was. Because I did not grow boobs over the summer. Not till second year university,
1: then you got your boobs.
2: Yeah.
3: Oh, my God.
2: Got some real move action going on there. Gained a little weight.
3: Okay, Heather, what type of back-to-schooler were you?
1: Well, and I'm doing it with my kids now, too. I had all my school supplies so organized on the first day of school. Like, I had my books labeled. Like, everything was all neat, organized. Everything was labeled with my name and color-coded and, like, ready to just start school.
2: But,
1: I was so excited.
2: But were you good at school?
1: Well, that's a different story. Like, I pretended to be good at school.
3: Okay.
1: I had everything organized like I was good at school.
3: But if they handed out grades for putting your name on stuff.
2: Wow.
1: Oh, my name was on everything. Everything, like I said, was labeled, color-coded, ready to go. And now my poor kids have to label everything. And now it's like a generational thing now.
3: But the worst part is you still make them put Heather on everything.

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3: 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It's there
2: country.
3: For you. 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
2: All the good country.
3: Check it out at 92.9. What else is going on this morning? Well, as the kids head back to school today, our timelines on Facebook, Instagram, everything will be full of those cute little back to school, first day of school photos with the name and what they want to be when they grow up. Well, police are saying think twice before you post all that personal information. Maybe skip details like the school, your address, your bus stop, your daily routine, your house number, the kid's SIN number. Don't put any of that on the sign.
2: Chapman's Ice Cream is taking Canada's trade war with the U.S. straight to the freezer. The company is replacing 70% of the U.S. ingredients with things like Australian almonds, Chilean cherries, and Ontario-made sugar cones. Chapman also promises that its dairy will remain 100% Canadian.
3: Hey, speaking of school, are there smells that take you right back to being in grade 2 or 3? Well, for 90% of us, there are those scents. Almost a third of us surveyed said the smell of chalk takes us back. Erasers, pencils, and books were next on the list.
2: Backpack rot.
3: Oh, yeah. Something rotten with a little BO. Lovely. What a cool honor for a former Saskatchewan NHL player.
4: I'm extremely grateful and look forward to it. That's awesome, guys. Thank you.
3: Of course, Ryan Getzlaff from down in Regina played for the Anaheim Ducks for years. Well, now they are retiring his number 15 alongside Timu Solani, Paul Kariya, and Scott Niedermeyer.
2: You're Jay, Sherry. Just can't get it done. They needed to win in Cleveland last night. They didn't win in Cleveland last night. The Guardians beat them 6-1, and that's who they're chasing for that final wild card spot in the American League. So they're now 2.5 games back. Game 2 goes tonight.
3: And our Saskatoon Blades had their preseason opener spoiled by a Raiders comeback yesterday afternoon. PA pulling out that 6-5 win in the end. The preseason continues in swift current on Friday before the Blades host the Raiders again Saturday, this time out in Warman.
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3: Oh, well, windy and 25 this afternoon. Might see a thunderstorm tonight. Tomorrow, showers and 23. Your sunny rock weather for Star Egg, providing Saskatchewan with locally produced, nutritious eggs.
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1: So parents who are taking their kids to the first day of school probably have that moment when they walk in with the little ones into the front door, and all of a sudden they get filled with nostalgia. The smells that take you back, right? We were talking about it in the news. Chalk, I guess, is the number one smell. Books, erasers, all that stuff.
0: The number one smell for me, and it would take me right back to grade five, blood.
1: Smell of blood.
0: The smell of the contents of my sinuses pouring down the back of my throat quickly.
1: Why?
0: Red rubber dodgeball right in the face.
1: Okay, that sound actually, and that smell, I'm there.
0: Yeah, I don't know what smell it is. It's a mix of blood and snot, but it's going down the back of my throat right now.
1: You're out, Woody.
0: I'm cold, you ass.
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0: and Woody. 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
1: This is Joe. How are you?
2: Oh, we're fine, Joe.
3: Yeah.
2: Thank you for asking. Joe, how are you?
1: Fabulous, darling. Absolutely fabulous.
2: I'm sorry I asked.
3: What's up, Joe?
1: Oh, well, I mean, we're talking about smells and smells that remind me of childhood and school and everything.
3: Okay, yeah, what takes you back?
1: There were two smells that that always stick out, one for primary school and one for high school. So the first one, like primary school, the smell that always takes me back is always rust, like on your hands, because it was the 90s. It was basically like Hunger Games, you know, like you go up for recess, like maybe five of you die.
2: of tetanus related deaths.
1: Like,
2: yes,
1: Tetanus City up in there.
2: Yeah, there was a lot of rusty equipment. I
3: can
2: get
3: smell
2: that.
3: The rusty merry-go-round as you say that. That's right.
1: Yeah, and then the other one was like high school. We had this super cringy teacher that really wanted to be liked, so we'd always have like a coffee pot, and so the smell of burnt coffee always reminds me of grade 11 English lit. He tried really hard, but it was really cringy. Like, he'd sit in the chair backwards.
3: Yeah. Cool teacher move.
2: Yeah. He'd spin the chair and he'd be like, okay, let's pretend this is an 80s sitcom and I'm at the head of the class and you like me.
1: Yeah, and I was like, okay, kids, let's rap. Well, my name is Mr. K, and I'm here to say, like, oh, God, please. Like,
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0: Journey. Don't stop believing. The end of the month's coming soon. 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
2: Hi, how are you?
0: Well, we're okay. Who's this?
2: It's Lacey.
0: Lacey, what's going on?
2: Well, you guys were talking about the smell that takes you back to school.
0: Yeah.
2: For me, going back to elementary school, the smell that just takes me right there is the smell of an eraser. Like the rubbing of an eraser on the paper and that smell that it was.
0: Yeah, sort of a frictiony rubber smell.
1: I've sniffed so much eraser.
0: Yeah, well.
1: Well, now look it.
0: I remember one winter when I was in university, I put a whole eraser up my nose.
1: That was okay, that actually probably happened to you.
0: No, do you remember when we used to take and make those pencil boxes? They were like made out of like cardboard and they like were all decorated. Remember those?
2: Yeah, for sure.
0: Okay. In grade 6, there was a competition to see how much eraser shavings you could save. Do you remember that?
1: Shavings?
0: Yeah, the tailings, whatever they call the eraser bits that roll off.
1: Oh, I see. Like the little tendrils that are left on the paper.
0: The eraser crumbs. But then guys started cheating and they just take and run a whole eraser off on their desk and then collect it. And you could tell scam eraser crumbs because markings rolled into the crumbs. They were just straight up crumbs.
2: Okay. They were clean.
0: Exactly.
1: So after you dubbed yourself the eraser inspector, how many friends did you have?
2: The fun we used to have before smartphones.
0: Yeah. Yeah. Now everyone would just be down on their phones. Someone's collecting eraser tailings.
1: look at the Sniff the Eraser app I just downloaded.
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2: Hey.
1: It's Sean.
2: Hey, Sean. We both kind of phoned that hello in.
1: Huh? Yeah, we did.
3: What's going on, Sean?
1: You guys are talking about smells and stuff?
3: Yeah, like the smells that take you right back to school days.
1: This happens, you know, not as often as it used to, but when I was a bachelor, you know, if ever I opened up my fridge and there'd be like, you know, moldy fruit or rotten fruit,
2: right?
1: I'd immediately be back at like Sister O'Brien looking in my desk going, what is that? And then like pulling out that old lunch.
2: That lunch just crammed beautifully behind the math textbooks that you never took home that you were supposed to take up. Those desks, those desks were terrible.
1: It's over Christmas break.
2: Oh.
1: You know, that gets nice and ripe and juicy, and you pull it out, and the brown paper bag's kind of wet, but you don't really understand why.
3: But to be fair, the best wine is desk wine. I have always said that.

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1: Growing up in Saskatchewan, you had undeniably some run-ins with country. And that is why, when Dolly Parton passed away last week, man, did we celebrate her. Corey, I think, put it best.
2: 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It's just nuts that she can be that cool for that long, right? Like, that's amazing.

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0: Shine Down with Sherry and Woody. We've got sunshine for most of your back to school Wednesday, 25 and windy this afternoon, and might see a thunderstorm tonight. Rock weather for Sask West Mechanical.
1: Morning, who's this?
2: It's Angela.
1: Angela, did you do back to school shopping?
2: I did, yes. Bonuses, they're in high school, so it's not nearly as much as it is in elementary school.
1: Well, I was kind of shocked. In grade 12, I think I bought my son a pencil.
2: Yeah,
0: he just stole cash out of your wallet for everything else he wanted.
1: And then in university, I don't even know what he uses. There's nothing. I don't
2: have a phone.
1: Yeah.
0: What's up, Angela?
2: Elementary school rules that should still apply.
1: Okay.
2: Wait your turn.
1: Oh.
2: Don't bud the line.
1: No budsies.
2: Yeah.
1: And can I point out, I'm on to you, Wavy Wanda, who waves at a friend as if you guys are like in line together, and then you freaking just go to that spot. You weren't together, Wanda and Debbie, or whatever your names are.
0: Right.
1: I'm at Costco. There's these two women, and like they have more groceries than God should allow. Like, I mean, they could feed a small third world. And one goes, "Hey, I'm over here." Wink, wink, nudge, nudge, big eyes. And the other one kind of looks at her stunned for a while and goes, "Oh, yes, of course we came together." And she walks past all of us. And,
0: no, join carts in the line?
1: Yeah, she did a big old wagon train.
2: Well, I did send my daughter over to check another line yesterday. I mean, it was just me, so it's not like I had a lot. Still $300-some worth. How is that worth?
0: No, that's allowed. A line scout. A line scout is going to check out another line to see if it's shorter. That's fine.
1: Yeah, you can. But you got to go to the back of it. If you bump into your someone you haven't seen since grade 8 in the line ahead of you can't say, "Hey, Sandra, we were here together, right?"
2: That was life in the last 30-some years.
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2: It was more like a...
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1: Hey, how you guys doing this morning, Sherry Woody? It's Pablo calling you.
2: Hey, buddy. We're great. What's going on?
1: Well, we're talking about rules from elementary school.
2: Yeah.
1: Like that adults need to know today.
2: Right. Like ones that we need in grown-uphood because they work well in school.
3: Yeah. Like I wouldn't mind a recess. I'm just going to be honest.
1: How about, hey, guys, eyes up here.
2: Oh, I see. So you mean a chalkboard, probably.
1: Oh, yes.
2: But there are people, and not you, Woody, I actually give you credit, you're not a boob gazer. I will say
3: No. That
2: you are eyes and up on me. Sometimes you actually weirdly just stare at my hairline.
3: That's because I'm trying not to stare at your boobs.
1: Hey, Woody gets it.
3: No, I'm desperately concerned about being a boob gazer. One time, I was like working in between university classes, and I accidentally noticed a woman, and in my defense, the woman was breastfeeding a baby at the time going through my till. I happened to glance at what was going on, and she flat out said, "Eyes up here." And I'm like, I didn't know what to do.
1: I think every dude has gone through that, you know? I've got a friend, literally, like the other day we were having coffee, and he saw this beautiful police officer, and he goes up there and he's like, "Ma'am, can I say something to you?" And she's like, "No, you may not." And she just carried on.
2: Oh, God. She probably gets that every day.
1: She knows what was coming.

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0: pretty reckless when I wake up. Well, if you're just hearing me now, laying in your bed, you're late.
1: Rock 102, who's this?
2: Hey, it's Daryl.
0: What's going on, man?
2: Oh, you know, just driving around, doing my thing.
0: That's good, unless your thing is illegal. Then that's bad, but I'm not going to judge you.
2: Yeah, well, just don't ask, don't tell.
0: That's right.
1: Just out robbing banks. What else is on your mind?
2: Hey, so your guys' elementary school rules there.
1: Right.
0: They've got some good ones. The kids learn good things, like say please and thank you. And then we master that at 6 years old, and then by the time we're 30, we're literally jerks.
2: Yeah, it kind of seems to go that way, doesn't it?
0: Mm-hmm.
2: I try. I'd like to think I try.
1: Okay, what's yours?
2: So don't say nothing unless you got something nice to say.
0: Oh, the old thumper rule.
2: Mm-hmm.
0: If you ain't got nothing, isn't that Thumper who said that? I cannot believe that came out of my mind somewhere.
1: Pull Boomtown Disney reference.
0: Oh.
1: Who would have thought you'd have a Bambi quote just hanging out at the top of your brain there?
0: I gotta go look this up. Oh my God.
3: He doesn't walk very good, does he?
4: Thumper?
3: Yes, Mama.
4: What did your father tell you this morning?
3: If you can't say something nice, don't say nothing at all.
0: Yep, that's the old thumper rule. I mean, it sounds way dirtier when you say I adhere to the thumper rule. What?
2: You know what? I think I'll refrain from saying anything.
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1: Christine, the bus driver, what's on your mind?
2: Well, you guys were talking about adults and what kids learn. The thing that really kind of irks me that adults should know that my kids on the bus know, and I drive elementary school children, that when they see my stop arm come out, and it's a big red flashing stop sign. Some of these adults who are supposed to be able to read and understand colors do not stop, and they just drive right through it. And I've got little kids who are in kindergarten that'll say, Mrs. Bus Driver, aren't they supposed to stop? And I look at them and I say, you bet, they are supposed to.
3: I think that the stop sign on the side of the bus is good, but you just need to add one component. One of those nail things that the cops throw out.
1: Spike strip.
3: Spike strip, yeah. On the same arm, it throws a spike strip out so that you're only going to make that mistake once.
2: One of my kids on the bus said that they're going to bring me a bucket of rocks so I can throw them at the window. And I said, well, I don't know if that's good. He goes, well, I'll do it, he says.
1: I like that kid.
0: Sherry and Woody. 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

WTBR with Sherry. Let's talk about our back-to-school weather. We're sunny and a little windy today. 25. That's sweaty for all the kids walking around in their new jeans and their new hoodies. Possible thunderstorm tonight. Tomorrow, showers and 23.

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1: Well, shout out to our Saskatoon Blades. They had their preseason opener just at the end spoiled by those dang Raiders. Prince Albert pulling out a 6-5 win in the end yesterday afternoon. Now, the Blades are heading to Swift Current for their first road game of the preseason on Friday. And then this is fun. They're hosting the Raiders again on Saturday, but this time out in Warman.

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The 90s. 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

I don't drink full caffeinated coffee very often, and I think you can probably imagine why. But man, did I have a cup today, and woo! I feel like we're going to have a good day, man. I'm flying high on this caffeine. 25 degrees. Also, it could be the sunshine. Look at this beautiful day. We're going to have another awesome day today. First day of school. Hope it went well. Remember, half day, and I don't need anything today. If you didn't get all the school supplies, they're fine. Here's Nickelback.

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1: Now, Sully and I have very different music tastes, but I will agree with him on one thing, and that is, this kind of does have a bit of a Weezer vibe. This is new Foo Fighters. It's called Window, and almost everything Dave does just immediately gets added to radio stations. Everybody likes. It's just like immediate. What do you think of that? 306-938-3733. This is the new Foo Fighters song. It is called Window. I mean, I like it.

New Foo, it is called Window. We also, during New Music Radar right now, have new Shinedown. And I would say both those songs getting a check mark from you. It would appear as though both songs on New Music Radar are doing well. Which means we better add a crappy one. I like when people text in mean things about the music. It's funny. Here's I Mother Earth.

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17: 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And that's what's happening around Saskatoon. I'm Winnie.
0: We're back.

First day of school, leaves are a changin', and it is routine time, friends. I am excited. I needed it so bad. I've been eating chips every night, drinking way too many beers every week. Getting back to the gym, getting back to, like, making supper at a reasonable time that isn't a hot dog on the barbecue. Not that there's anything wrong with that. Here's BTO. Hope you had a good first day.

Okay, friends. We've got Foo Fighters tickets today. We've got Default tickets today. And don't forget about the Rock 102 Vodka Party, which is happening on Wednesday at LB Distillers. The Amped Orange Vodka bottles, I don't even know if they're around anymore. I don't know if you can find them. I've had a couple people texting being like, I haven't gotten an invite yet. We'll be giving a couple away on Friday. So be listening for that as well. Here's

0: Green Day, Rock 102. Yesterday we started talking about your back to school flex, and sort of it came up, you know, when you're a teenager and you go through puberty in the summer, and so you come back to school and your body's changed, or maybe even your facial hair has changed. Well, we chatted with Carter, and it was hilarious. He had a buddy.
1: I don't know what he was thinking. I think he just thought it would look good or the women would like it, but yeah, he would just remember his mustache and his peach fuzz, basically. and he was like the only guy with bleach blonde hair and like a Sharpie thick mustache.
0: Brilliant. If you had a back to school flex, I want to know about it. 306-938-3733. Here's Evanescence.

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2: On a weird Wednesday.
3: Woo! Oh, that's right. Weird Wednesday. And Weird Al was in Saskatoon on Monday night.
2: Tip of the cap to Don for sending in that photo and the info. Yeah, so he was crossing through from Winnipeg to do a show over in Edmonton. Popped in, caught a movie on Monday.
3: Do you know what movie he went to?
2: I think it was the one on Oak Street or something with the dinosaurs or something.
3: Apparently it's like so bad it's good. It's one of those like,
2: nice.
3: We made this bad but good.
2: Sweet.
3: Yeah. All right, 306-938-3733. It is The Takeover, which means you call, request a song. Let's do some Weird Al, but before we do that, I just got to get this one out of my system.
2: Starting with some corn, man.
3: Let's do

0: Yeah. I hope people like it. I know it's a little bit heavier, but it's like probably one of the best songs from Korn. One of the first ones from the first album.
1: Oh, man. It's just so...
0: And if you ever saw it live, are you ready? I saw it in Edmonton. I cried. I cried.
1: It's too political for my liking. That part was like, you know, I mean, take it easy, man. You know?
0: You know, it takes a serious vocal range to be able to pull off.
1: It does.
0: You know what I mean?
1: It really does.
0: Or a Muppet. It's either you're a Muppet or you have vocal range.
1: I feel like this is the one you're at, like, Comic-Con and people try to talk Klingon to you. It's pretty much all Korn music.
0: Now, technically, there is no of that part where there is none of that in that song.
1: Oh, okay.
0: So
1: all right. Well, you know.
0: Just so you know.
1: Just giving a little nod. Okay.
0: Well, I picked that one, and this is the one Sully picked, so.
1: This is not the one I picked.
0: Not true. He said.
1: I don't
0: want air supply. Do we have an air supply?
1: You know what? I love air supply.
0: This is actually a beautiful song. The singing.
1: I mean,
0: the range this guy has vocally.
1: It's enchanting.
0: It's gorgeous.
1: I wanted saliva, but we'll do that later.

0: Honestly, you guys, I was going to pull that song midway through as a joke. Like, I put it on as a joke.
1: It was kind of nice, though.
0: And then we were like, damn.
1: We're grooving to it.
0: I love this.
1: Hello, can I say so? Oh, yeah, that's nice.
0: Got a bit of a Bee Gees vibe.
1: A little bit.
0: Vocally?
1: Well, you know, they said, you know, Air Supplies, they were the next Bee Gees, really.
0: That's what they said. All right, this is the one Sully actually
1: did not say that ever.
0: Here we go.
1: Yeah.
0: 6938-3733. Maybe you had a good first day. Maybe you had a bad one. Maybe it wasn't a first day of school at all. What else you want to hear?
2: Come on.

0: There you go.
1: There we go.
0: There it is.
1: I'm getting so many texts, by the way, about Air Supply.
0: Yes.
1: People asking if I'm having lady troubles.
0: 306-938-3733. Text in. What do you want to hear? Or you can text in and make fun of Sully. James, sir, what's up?
2: Not much. How are you doing?
0: We're doing good.
2: And see, Sully's keeping up with the Air Supply for us.
0: Yeah, oh, buddy. I can't believe how much I love this song.
1: Building up the jams.
0: I thought we were gonna pull it. Actually, I had meant to pull it halfway through as like a funny joke, and now I can't.
1: We got
0: too
1: into
0: good.
1: It. You know,
0: it's too good.
2: I still find it funny.
1: There's an amazing SNL skit with Will Ferrell and Chris Kattan and their Air Supply.
0: You may remember us from our first hit,
1: Lost in Love, All Out of Love. The one that you love. And now our new hit, Holiday Love.
0: Then they make out at the end of the skit. Chris Kattan and Will Ferrell, and they do not make out. You know what I mean? They go for it. Anyway, what do you want to hear, Jameser?
2: Weird Wednesday. Let's hear some Canned Heat by Jamiroquai.
0: Yeah!
1: Oh, yeah!
0: We're getting weird today!

0: Jerry Doucette, what's going on, JJ?
1: I'm having a day and I need to hear some rage rock.
0: Oh,
2: yeah, you do.
0: Uh-oh,
2: why?
0: What's going on?
2: Why?
1: Oh, I just, everybody's getting on my last nerve today.
0: Kind of an energy today. I think back to school, new station just launched
2: right.
0: here at Ralco.
2: That
0: so there's
2: happen.
0: Kind of a nervous energy around here. Just
1: yeah,
0: kind of everyone's a little on edge.
1: There, Sully. My daughter texted me. She's like, Mom, Sulliver is moving to somewhere else.
0: I love that his name is Sulliver.
2: Yeah, that's pretty sweet.
1: I'm like, what?
0: No, he's just doing both.
1: Oh,
0: pulling double duty.
2: Yeah, no, Geez, you would have to bring the jaws of life in here to get me out of this show. No, I'm going to die in this show. I love this. This is the best.
0: We've been trying. I've taken a very large life insurance policy out on him.
2: Electric shocked me like my first week here.
0: Oh,
2: remember?
0: It was just a little.
2: What's Vico? I don't know.
1: We're just passing a new
2: one. Is it a hoodie or a bunny hug? What the hell are you talking?
0: All right, Geez, what are we putting on, honey?
1: I would love to hear Nickelback's new Rage.
0: Oh, okay. Rattle the cage.
1: Yeah, I'm going to rattle someone's cage yet today.

0: Leopard, Rock and Roll 2, you know Highway 16, you know the Borden Bridge. Well, there's a train bridge right after the Borden Bridge if you're leaving Saskatoon, and it just got smushed.
1: It happened. Another overpass got smacked. Yep.
0: So, we give you

0: able to use that song.
1: Right? 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It's like all every 2 weeks.
0: Here's the real one, but yes, another overpass got hit just near Highway 16. Here's the Beastie Boys.

0: Some sounds are better left in the past.
1: Hey, listen. 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
0: Others deserve a weekend all their own.
1: Yeah.

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0: That is Hardy talking about Jack Daniels. That's his friend.
1: Yeah. That's a lot of people's friend, I think.
0: And a little bit country in that one.
1: Have you had like the spicy Jack Daniels?
0: What is that?
1: It's like a hot, I don't know, it's just sort of like, it's toasty. It's got some kick to it.
0: Does it taste like Fireball?
1: It's like, yeah, it's like Jack Daniels Fire or something like that.
0: I haven't had Jack Daniels in probably... You don't want me to go down that road.
1: I've never met anybody that's just had it like on the rocks. Like it's always with like a shot back in the day, right?
0: There's like one guy in I think every friend group though that drinks it.
1: Yeah, he says he does.
0: Good point.
1: You know. Yep. Yeah.
0: That's just iced tea in that bottle.
1: Can I get 9 rocks and a drip of Jack Daniels?
0: I'll pay $15. All right, April, what are we doing next? It is the takeover. You call, and we answer, and we put your song on. What do you want to hear?
2: Oh, first day of school. It makes me think of Prism Armageddon.

0: Newsom, Rock 102. What else are we doing? First day of school for a lot of kids today. 306-938-3733. Let us know what you want to hear. We got James. What are you doing?
1: Oh, I'm just getting off of uni.
0: Oh!
1: Yeah.
0: Is this the first day of uni?
1: Yes, it is.
2: Whoa,
0: how's it feeling?
2: Right on.
0: So what are you taking this year?
1: Today, I'm taking environmental science and stuff like that.
2: Wow. Nice. What does that entail exactly?
1: Environment science, working with the...
0: Makes sense.
2: Yeah,
1: the world, all that jazz.
0: Soil.
2: So they haven't really given you a layout of what you'll be learning yet.
0: It's the first day, man. All he's read so far is the front of a textbook. All right, James, what do you want to hear, buddy?
1: Man in the Box by Alice and Shane.
0: Oh,
2: sweet.
0: Great one.

0: Rocks, Rock 102, 306-938-3733. Ooh, looks like we're going to be going over a little bit today on the takeover.
1: Okay.
0: We do it on Wednesdays. Meh. We're Wednesday, so we're rolling with it. Andrew, what are we doing next?
2: Can you play Bone Cracker, Crusher, whatever the hell it's called?
0: Coming up.

0: Theory of a Dead Man, Rock 102. It is a really nice day.
1: It's gorgeous.
0: Oh, my gosh. My husband did the pictures for first day of school.
2: Oh, yeah.
0: It's so bad.
2: Do they suck?
0: They're in, like, a shadow. You can't even see their faces.
2: I don't understand, like, why people suck at taking photos.
0: Why do people suck so bad at taking photos?
2: Like, I don't get it. Let me see.
0: No one's...
2: That's terrible.
0: You can't even see who's in the photo.
2: The subject of the photo should take up the majority of the photo. Is that like a landscape shot? That's terrible. I don't mean to chirp. He's a good man. He's got a good heart.
0: He's a great man. His heart's in the right place.
2: You should see my dad's... I love my dad so much. He's the greatest human. But he's so excited about the technology on his phone that he loves to zoom in as much as he can. And things are just like a complete pixely blur. I have no idea. He's like, hey, that's the seagull across the river. It's like, what the hell?
0: I do get it. Because when you pull out your phone, you're like, it's not that far away. I can see it good with my own two eyes.
2: Yeah.
0: Anyway. So that's a hot tip. Don't let Dad do the first day photo shot.
2: I mean, I'll show you my photos. They look great.
0: Yours look awesome. Yeah, that's because you're a woman. Well, here's AC/DC. I mean, in the best way, of course.
2: I mean, tendency-wise. I get it.
0: Here's Shoot the Thrill.

0: Watchmen, Rock 102, first day of school, and it kind of reminds you of going back to high school. I remember when the teachers used to give us so much crap. Pull down your shirt, because in early 2000s, remember our jeans went all the way down to our butt cracks? Even further, maybe?
1: No, I went to a uniform school.
0: Oh, okay. Well, we had low jeans, high shirts, and so our midriffs were always showing.
1: What was that word?
0: Midriff.
1: Midriff?
0: Midriff.
1: Okay.
0: And the teachers would be like, "You're midriff!
1: Okay. Really? So yeah, no, we had like the sweater and the button-up shirts going on, but we did have sock checks. They would come in and make sure you were wearing black socks. Yeah,
0: what if you weren't?
1: So that's the thing, is that one time I was wearing white socks, and I see them coming around, right? You see them going like door to door about to come in your room. And then I took off my sock, and I took my black pen, and I colored in my entire ankle. And she saw it from a distance. She's like, "All right, now he's got them. Good job."
0: What are they called? The sock police?
1: I don't know. And then you get detention if you don't have the right socks. It's like, what's wrong with this?
0: I like that.
1: It's terrible.
0: We need to bring back more rules like that.
1: I don't think we do. I don't know.
0: Okay, weirdest thing you'd get in trouble for at school back in the day. 306-938-3733. We're going to talk a little bit about that. James texted in earlier. He said he lit some toilet paper on fire. In the boys' washroom.
1: Pyro.
0: So, I mean, if it's that or socks, let us know.
1: Well.

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3: Okay.
2: There was just something about it. I don't know if it's the smells of it. Remember the smelly markers?
3: Oh, smelly felts.
2: The first time you had those Mr. Sketches and the blueberry one.
3: Sure.
2: No, don't lie.
3: What?
2: Everybody licked one just to see.
3: Yeah,
2: because it smelled so good. You're like, does it taste this good too?
3: It's the same as lip balm. Don't tell me you never tasted it.
2: I ate a good stick of that.
3: You just ate it like a popsicle in class. Yeah.

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12: 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That's what's happening around Saskatoon. I'm Whitney.
0: Get ready for 60 minutes of non-stop rock. It starts right now.

Rocking Rock 102. We got our first day of school done. Kids are back at home. Maybe you had like just a half day. Maybe you had a first day of uni. Hope it went well. Let me know if there's any songs you want to hear. Or if you're like sitting in the combine or in the sprayer today, your tiny little office. Remember, if you're a farmer during harvest, you get songs at any time. 306-938-3733. Also, go onto our Facebook or Instagram. We are giving away Foo Fighters tickets today. You'll see the post. It's Sully doing a grade two for Foo. Okay, we're going to ask you some grade two questions. Back to school with the Foo, huh? Too many things rhyme with Foo, right? Just so many ideas. Here's Ed Sheeran.

0: It sure is, Tom. Okay, 306-938-3733. We got word from a guy named Don that Weird Al was at the movie theater in Saskatoon on Monday night. Apparently he went to the one with the dinosaurs where they like go back in time. I don't know. Apparently it's supposed to be a really stupid but funny movie. Anyways, it is Weird Wednesday. We're going to throw on some Weird Al. Go ahead, April. You got a fun fact.
1: Weird Al is like my favorite guy. He put in It's a Trail to Hell. He put the backward message, Satan eats cheese whiz.
0: No way. Satan eats cheese whiz.
2: People love it. It's not that
0: good. You don't like cheese whiz?
2: It's not bad.
0: Oh, you put on everything. Toast, macaroni, cookies.
2: That's
0: it's
2: crazy.
0: Delicious.
2: That's crazy talk. Cookies.
0: It's like salty sweet.
2: You know what? That's not bad, actually. I can get into that.
0: That's good.
2: All right.
0: I mean, on that same vein, I think we do this song. It's also on the same album as Nature Trail to Hell, which if you play backwards on vinyl, Satan eats cheese whiz. Let's all eat it.

He started it all, Weird Wednesday, and that's when we kind of throw on some random tunes every now and then. Remember, if you're in, like, the sprayer or the combine, or you just had your first day of school, or maybe you're a teacher and you're out in the afternoon and you just need to hear a song, you just go ahead and text, because it's Weird Wednesday, 306-938-3733. And if you missed it, Weird Al was actually in Saskatoon as he was making his way from Winnipeg to Edmonton. He's playing a couple of shows on this tour, and man, I wish he was here. So many people I've talked to who've seen Weird Al live say he is an incredible performer. So, Weird Al, if you're listening, every Wednesday we do Weird Wednesday, and Saskatoon would love it if you played a show here one day. We love you. Here's Pour Some Sugar on Me.

0: 101, Rock 102. In case you missed it, another overpass was hit. Now, this one, when they're out of Saskatoon, it doesn't seem as, like, crazy of a thing, okay? It was the overpass, the train overpass by the Borden Bridge on Highway 16 as you're going out of the city. And Averyn, she knows all about it. Hey!
1: Hey!
0: Okay, so you're in a pilot truck today, but not the one that hit the bridge.
1: Yeah, correct. No, that would not be good for us if we did that.
0: Yikes, eh? Oh.
1: Yeah, glad about that.
2: So they had pilot trucks, though. What happened?
1: I got no clue, man. I don't know.
0: Who can speculate?
2: Isn't that the point, though, of the pilot? Like, the pilot sits in the front of the plane. So the pilot should see what's coming before anyone else. Isn't that the point of the pilot?
1: And, like, seriously, guys, like, you're hired to do a job. It's not that hard. There's a sign on the bridge.
0: Yep.
1: Just do your job. Just read. Do your job. It's not that hard.
2: I mean, I failed math twice, so I kind of get it, but...
1: Oh, no, I did too, but, I mean...
2: Well, they're probably, like, because they're going so quick, and then they're trying to do long division and write it all out, and they don't want to go to the back of the book and cheat. I get it. And then by the time you finally get the answer, you're waiting to get a tow truck.
1: Exactly, yeah.
0: It's Weird Wednesday, Averyn. What do you want us to put on as you're driving that pilot truck?
1: Let's do some Collective Soul today.
0: Yeah. Which one?
1: Yeah. You guys saw War of the River Flows?
0: Of course we do.

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The 90s. 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And classic rock. 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

0: It's been exciting. First day back for a lot of the kids. And I don't know, every time you have a first day back or you think school, it just like takes you back to another time.
1: Silly Wynn, Rock 102.
0: And some of us maybe got into a little bit of trouble back in the day. So, James, weirdest thing you got in trouble for at school?
2: The weirdest thing I got in trouble for in high school. I think me and my buddies lit a toilet paper roll up in the boys' washroom in ninth grade.
0: You started it on fire?
2: Yes. We were bored. It was the morning. It was winter. It was cold.
3: Why? Gosh, why did you
0: I love teenagers. They're so random and funny and not. It's not good. Don't, PSA, don't
3: did,
0: do
3: like,
0: that.
3: Did the fire department come in and everything? Or?
2: Yes. It was very bad.
0: Nothing else started on fire, obviously.
2: Hopefully not.
0: Doesn't even know. I left and I never came back.
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2: 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But all I could do is steal 151-proof cinnamon schnapps out of my dad's liquor cabinet. That's all I could get away with. 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

0: Maybe you had that one on as you were taking your Trans Am to the first day of school. Maybe you were that old.
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0: Maybe you had it on today in the minivan as you were taking the kids to the first day of school. And of course, with that, we're chatting old school memories. Jameser, I know you got a good one for us. What's the weirdest thing you got in trouble for?
2: Weirdest thing I got in trouble for at school, I was in grade 10 auto body. Me and a buddy thought it'd be funny to take the fuel pump fuse out of the vice principal's truck.
0: Oh,
2: yeah. They called in, this was on a Friday, they ended up calling the head mechanic from the GMC dealership. Him and his apprentice came and spent the entire weekend trying to figure out what it was. Monday morning, we got called down to the office first thing. They wanted to know what we did because we were the last people with the vehicles. I played stupid. I was like, I don't know. I said, well, we were going to pull camera footage. And yeah, that's when I was like, okay, well, we pulled the fuel pump fuse. And he's like, you're shitting me. I was like, no, it's just one fuse. That's when they got all mad because they had two main mechanics from the GM.
0: Oh, that's a win. Good for you guys.
3: Yeah, you sidelined your principal all weekend. That's hilarious.
0: And you did it in a smart way. You know, you outsmarted the adults.
3: That's true.
0: That's like every high school kid's like dream.
3: What was the punishment? What was the detention?
2: I got a week suspension, and I was not allowed to participate in auto body going forward.
3: Oh, my God.
0: No, that's the kid you keep in auto body. Are you kidding? And then, hey, aren't you a heavy-duty mechanic now?
2: I'm not a heavy-duty mechanic now, but I do a lot of mechanical work. Yeah.
0: Exactly. Can't keep them down, school.
3: That's right.
0: Thanks, James.
3: Stay away from my car.
1: Silly and Wit.
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Tragically Hip, Rock 102. There is a good chance tomorrow, I hate to say this, farmers, I'm sorry, that we might be getting a little bit of rain in the morning. Kind of a thunderstorm overnight, potentially also. Then, look at this, by Friday, 28. So everything's going to be dry. Let's cross our fingers and hope for it. 306-938-3733. If you are in the sprayer or the combine or whatever, remember it's Weird Wednesday, so you can text in or call in anytime you want. Farmers who are feeding the world. Here's some Papa Roach, Rock 102. Weather is for UFCW 248P, UFCW 649.

0: Wake up, Colin. That is Papa Roach, Rock 102. It is Weird Wednesday, so we got Martina. What are you thinking, girl?
1: You know, when people do covers last week, obviously you talked about Dolly and...
0: Yeah, Dolly Parton did a lot of them. She has an entire rock album of like Stairway to Heaven and Free Bird. We played that one, which I loved. So many good ones.
1: You know, when Dolly heard Whitney singing her song, there's interviews of her thinking it was kind of weird, but ended up, you know, she really loved it.
0: And yeah.
1: Johnny Cash doing Trent Reznor's video of that is no longer his song, it's now Johnny's.
0: Oh, hurt, yeah. Yeah.
1: It's like when covers come out. So the weirdest performer I think some of us will know is Joe Cocker. You go from the Weird Beatles, Get By With a Little Help from My Friend by Joe Cocker.
0: Oh, this is my favorite version of this.
1: Yeah. My long way of asking for a song.
0: Yeah, I love it.
1: Thanks, guys. Thanks for being a friend all the time on the radio
0: show. Oh, thank you.
2: Oh, you're the best.
0: Thank you. You stop it. He's cute. You little cutie. I love you, little cutie.

0: to.
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1: We're back. Yes, I'm right behind you.
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0: Steve Earle, Rock 102. I'm not sure how to take this anymore. Like, do we laugh? Are we concerned? I don't know. Chris is a trucker, and I don't know if anyone's seen it, but a little bit of snickering going on the social medias because there was another bridge hit. It was the train overpass just by the Borden Bridge, about 20 minutes from town, Chris.
1: Yeah, it's kind of what I did. Like, well, I'm laughing because it's so dumb. Like,
0: okay, so were you there on Highway 16? Did you see it?
1: No, a fellow trucker told me about it.
0: Okay, so what are these things that they're...
1: Those big hopper bottoms that they built. And I saw them earlier. They were sitting on a grid road ready to turn onto the highway.
0: And you when you saw them, were you like, well, I hope he measures twice?
1: Figured that's what they were doing. That's why the pilot trucks... They're there to guide you through, right?
2: Yeah.
1: When you phone to get a permit, they ask you the dimension.
2: Oh, okay.
1: So you're supposed to have it all loaded, ready to go, and then measure everything twice to make sure you got your exact height, your width, because the permit is based on that.
2: Is he, are they getting these permits off Marketplace or what?
0: It's the Temu.
1: I've hauled equipment like for a long time, and we've never hit anything.
2: Well, Chris, while I do appreciate your clean driving record, you got to keep up with the times, man. Yeah. You got to get with the trends. You got to start smacking some overpasses, buddy.
0: Let's get it done.
1: I can't afford $250,000 bills.
0: Goodness gracious.
1: I'm a trucker.

0: recently with Sully and Whit.
1: There's Regina. That's also silly.
2: It's Regina, though. You know?
3: Like, it's after the queen or something. Right?
2: It's like her sister or something. I don't know why we're calling it Regina. You're right.
3: I feel like it was Regina for years, and then there was just the one guy, the same guy that says vaginas in high school.
0: Sully and Whit on

0: 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Rock 102. It is Weird Wednesday, and we got Riley.
1: Cillian Whitten. Rock 102.
0: What's up, buddy?
2: I'm out in the grain cart right now. Just going to phone in and request a song.
0: You know it. If you're harvesting, you get a song. What do you want to hear, man?
2: Do you have Locomotive Breath by Jethro Tull?
0: That is a good Weird Wednesday one. Yes, we do.
2: All right, perfect.
0: How long are you in that grain cart for?
2: All day for rest of harvest.
0: Oh, you're the grain cart guy.
2: And then hauling it back over to the semis.
0: What time are you done? Like, do you go all night?
2: Probably 11 o'clock.
0: That's wild. That's like, people are going to be getting ready for bed at 11 o'clock.
2: Yep.
0: All right. I guess I don't need to tell you that. Here we go. Locomotive Breath, Jethro Tull. It's

0: Locomotive Breath. I had a brief love affair with Jethro Tull in my 20s, and that just takes me right back. We've been kind of living the nostalgia world today because, of course, back to school this week. Heard from Carter. This is one of my favorite stories. Everybody in school had that kid who had a mustache, but Carter's friend didn't technically have a mustache. He just sort of painted it on.
1: I don't know what he was thinking. I think he just thought it would look good or the women would like it, but... yeah, he would just remove his mustache and his peach fuzz, basically. And he was like the only guy with bleach blonde hair and like a Sharpie thick mustache. And he just kept doing it, too. Like, I thought it was a joke, but he kept doing it. Like, it was kind of awkward at the end, but...
2: Did he capitalize at all in high school?
1: Oh, yeah, he did. Of course he did.
2: Wow!
0: Really?
1: So I guess it must have been what he needed to do, I guess.
0: How often do you have to keep that up? Like, if your roots are showing, you better redo it.
1: I never tried it, but...
0: Did he ever, like, was there ever a rainstorm and it kind of ran?
1: I don't know.
0: Turned into a full goatee or a Fu Manchu.
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0: back to school for you in grade two for the foo. That means if you can get all these grade two questions right, you could be going to the Foo Fighters. 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Just comment below it. 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
0: I got Melissa on the line, and she was just at the Foo Fighters in Toronto. Tell us about it, Melissa.
2: That first note of that do-do-do-do-do, like, all my life, just, like, everybody erupted, of course, and just super involved with the crowd, and look at, I'm tongue-tied. I just love him. Oh, my God. I was Twitter-painted.
0: I get it.
2: I had a little meltdown during Aurora. Like, I just love when they sing Aurora because that's for Taylor, and I just, you know, you listen to it a zillion times at home, and then you hear it live, and it's kind of floated out of my head.
0: Oh my gosh, that's amazing. When you get the concert high, you know that feeling?
3: Yeah. I had it at default.
0: Yeah. Oh, same. They're really good.
3: Yeah.
0: It's like you just get sucked into everything. Nothing else matters. You can hear every single note, every instrument. It's like a moment.
2: You nailed it. It's exactly what it was like. It was just so good.
3: Thank you so much for using the word Twitter-pated again. I forgot about that. It's so good.
2: It's such an apt description. He's my screensaver. I love him. He's my higher power. So
0: amazing. If you want to go to that show, comment on the video on Instagram or Facebook. Here's Foo Fighters.

0: If y'all remember, going back to school, it's of course the first day back for a lot of kids today. We're talking about it, nostalgic, reliving some of those times where maybe you got in trouble.
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0: We always got in trouble for showing our midriffs back in the day. And Martina, what's that weird thing you got in trouble for?
2: The weirdest thing, so I think I've mentioned, I've been a type 1 diabetic since I was 2. And so when I entered school, I would start having low blood sugars in the middle of class. And the one thing I always remember, I think it was grade 1, and all of a sudden I woke up with my head on my desk and I was chewing on my glue bottle.
0: Oh no!
2: Because I think I thought it was my juice box that I usually had at home, right? That I must have went so low, but then I kind of woke up and somebody started laughing and I just remember it.
0: I shouldn't have laughed.
2: And we only had like 10 kids in our class, so I mean, it wasn't that bad, but yeah.
0: So someone gave you your juice right away and you were fine.
2: Yeah, it was a good learning experience for my classmates.
3: I feel like that's very resourceful. You were looking for a fix.
0: You know, some glue right there.
3: Got some glue on my desk.
0: It's even got a straw in it.
2: It's got to have some kind of carb content.
3: Yeah, come on.
0: Here's Pretty Reckless, Rock 102.

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3: I found me a reason to check me tomorrow. We'll see if I'm leaking. Push and push.

0: Matt Good, Rock 102. You remember being a teenager. You just did stupid things. I mean, your brain isn't really even developed enough to know that these things are really stupid. You just kind of do them and you don't know why. We're talking about that, of course, first day of school. So, Brad from Bradwell, the weirdest thing you got in trouble for at school. Go ahead.
1: Forced a buddy to, you know, put a pencil in the microwave, and it was pretty cool. It smoked and sparkled, but yeah, we skedaddled, and he unfortunately got the blame for that one.
0: Oh.
1: He got a couple of years of shame for it, too, like in terms of anything to do with a pencil or a microwave. It was like, oh, it was him.
2: So you never stepped up? You never fessed up?
1: Well, I'm not going to volunteer for that necessarily.
3: Wow.
0: Yeah, I think that's smart, man. You're a smart guy. You're a smart guy. You know
2: what
0: I mean?
2: A couple of good friends there.
0: You only need one guy to take the fall. It's kind of like when you get busted drinking in the park and the cops say, okay, one of you has to take this ticket, and then everybody... Rachel Dillon was the one in our group who always took the ticket, and then we all chipped in.
1: I'll commend him for that, and if he's listening.
3: So. Yeah, I hope you bought him a chocolate milk or something.
0: What did
3: that's
0: it
3: nice.
0: Smell like?
1: It smells like a fire.
0: Oh.
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0: is Theory of a Dead Man, Rock 102. If you want to win Foo Fighters tickets, all you got to do is go to our socials. There's a video of Sully doing a grade two for Foo. So basically, it's a bunch of grade two questions, and you just got to comment. And then we will DM you if you are the person chosen to play grade two for Foo. Okay, we got Squirrel on the line, and what's up, buddy? What are you doing?
1: Just working, waiting for my time clock to go bing, and then I'm out of here. Yeah, you guys are playing weird songs today. You guys have Weird Al's Teen Spirit?
0: Oh, I think we do. Smells Like Nirvana. I remember this one. Remember, Weird Al spotted Monday night in Saskatoon. Pretty rad.

so many of us learned how to do comedy from Weird Al. Smells Like Nirvana, Rock 102. It is, of course, Weird Wednesday. Weird Al spotted Monday night at the movie theater in Saskatoon. He was going from Winnipeg to Edmonton. He has a show tonight, I guess. And I guess he stopped here Monday night, which is pretty rad. Here's Nickelback.

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0: Metallica, Rock 102. Okay, we got Averyn, who is driving a pilot truck, which we're going to talk to you in a sec, because, of course, another overpass was hit just outside of Saskatoon by the Borden Bridge. We're going to talk about that in a second. You can check it all out on our socials. Lots of photos, man, going around social media. But anyway, Averyn, it is Weird Wednesday. What are you thinking?
1: Let's do some Collective Soul today.
0: Did you go see them when they were here for Rock the River?
1: I did. I think that was the day I ran into you, actually.
0: Oh, yeah. Party.
2: Yeah.
0: We were very sober that day. And
2: oh, so sober. And still hungover.
0: that's true.
1: It was hilarious. Yeah. When Sully did the worm on stage, I think I got a video of that.
0: I forgot he did that. There was a lot of things.
1: Yeah,
2: I don't remember the first 2 days of Rock the River.
0: Same.
1: They were crazy, that's for sure.

0: That one's for Averyn, who's on the line right now, driving a pilot truck, but not the one that hit that train overpass near the Borden Bridge. Right, Averyn?
1: Yeah, correct. No, that would not be good for us if we did that.
0: Yikes, eh? Oh.
1: Yeah, glad I'm not that
2: guy. They had pilot trucks, though. What happened?
1: I got no clue, man. I don't know.
0: Who can speculate?
2: Isn't that the point, though, of the pilot? Like, the pilot sits in the front of the plane. So the pilot should see what's coming before anyone else. Isn't that the point of the pilot?
1: And, like, seriously, guys, like, you're hired to do a job. It's not that hard. There's a sign on the bridge.
0: Yep.
1: Do your job. Just read. Do your job. It's not that hard.
0: It's weird, too. Like, those hoppers, they're big. Yeah, no, you weren't going to clear that, man. You can tell by the photos. Tons on social media, on ours, too. Instagram and Facebook. Here's Loverboy.

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0: Linkin Park, Rock 102, It's Weird Wednesday. So yeah, sometimes we go off the playlist. If you are in the combine or if you had a first day or something like that, then yeah, 306-938-3733. Let us know what you need.
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0: You're looking for some Alice in Chains, and you just had your first day of uni.
2: Yeah, I'm taking environmental science and stuff like that.
3: Wow. Nice. What does that entail exactly?
2: Environment science.
0: Makes sense.
3: Yeah, yeah. So they haven't really given you a layout of what you'll be learning yet.
0: It's the first day, man. All he's read so far is the front of a textbook. Here's Alice in Chains, then Bob.

Bridge, obviously, still closed. Supposed to open up anytime now. Midtown, right in front of Midtown, a little bit slow there. And Preston Crossing, something's going on. Maybe a traffic jam or maybe just regular traffic-y stuff. Sunny, gorgeous. Maybe a little bit of rain tomorrow, but it's supposed to be 28 on Thursday. 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

Saskatoon Boys, OBS, Rock 102. Probably not a surprise. There was a overpass hit. It's the train overpass near the Borden Bridge. So traffic actually backed up all the way to Ag and Motion. I'm not sure if that's why. If it is, yikes, man. Highway 16, if you can avoid it. Whew. Highway 11 also, as you're going out to, you know the spot. It's also backed up there, right near Marquis. Ms. Glycerine, Rock 102, let me know. Any other traffic updates? 306-938-3733. You can text in.

0: We had a lot of calls on this today. 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
0: You know, sometimes teenagers aren't very smart, and I can tell you, I definitely wasn't one of them. Jameser, you maybe were, like, smart, but too smart.
2: Weirdest thing I got in trouble for at school, I was in grade 10, auto body. Me and a buddy thought it'd be funny to take the fuel pump fuse out of the vice principal's truck.
0: Oh.
3: Yeah.
2: They called in, this was on a Friday, they ended up calling the head mechanic from the GMC dealership. Him and his apprentice came and spent the entire weekend trying to figure out what it was. Monday morning, we got called down to the office first thing. They wanted to know what we did because we were the last people with the vehicles. I played stupid. I was like, I don't know. I said, well, we were going to pull camera footage. And yeah, that's when I was like, okay, well, we pulled the fuel pump fuse. And he's like, you're shitting me. I was like, no, just one fuse. And that's when they got all mad because they had two main mechanics from the GM.
0: Oh, that's a win. Good for you guys.
3: Yeah, you sidelined your principal all weekend. That's hilarious.
0: And you did it in a smart way. You know, you outsmarted the adults.
3: That's true.
0: That's like every high school kid's like dream.
3: What was the punishment? What was the detention?
2: I got a week suspension, and I was not allowed to participate in auto body going forward.
3: Oh, my gosh.
0: No, that's the kid you keep in auto body. Are you kidding? And then, hey, aren't you a heavy-duty mechanic now?
2: I'm not a heavy-duty mechanic now, but I do a lot of mechanical work. Yeah.
0: Exactly. Can't keep them down, school.
3: That's right.
0: Thanks, James.
3: Stay away from my car.

Highway 16 is bad. It is backed up all the way to Egg and Motion right now. We're assuming it is from the overpass that got hit, that train overpass, which is just by the Borden Bridge there. Somebody was, I don't know, it's almost like an eyeball, you know, and you probably see the pictures on Facebook. Like, it does not look like he could have made it under there. Anyways, sorry to that guy, whoever you are. Highway 11 also backed up in that regular spot as you're making your way out to Martinsville and Warman. Kind of Marquis and Ottawa out there. Here's 3 Days Grace. This is their new one. Don't Want to Go Home Tonight. Rock 102.

0: Today's Grace, Rock 102. Okay, the weirdest things you got in trouble for at school. That's what we're talking about. By the way, of course, back to school. We are giving away Foo Fighters tickets. It's grade two for Foo. We're going to ask you grade two questions. If you want to play, go find the video on our socials and comment.
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0: Hey, James. Weirdest thing you got in trouble for.
2: The weirdest thing I got in trouble for in high school. I think me and my buddies lit a toilet paper roll up in the boys' washroom in ninth grade.
0: You started it on fire?
2: Yes. We were bored. It was the morning. It was winter. It was cold.
3: Why? Gosh, why did you
0: I love teenagers. They're so random and funny and not. It's not good. Don't, PSA, don't
3: did,
0: do
3: like,
0: that.
3: Did, like, the fire department come in and everything? Or?
2: Yes. It was very bad.
0: Nothing else started on fire, obviously.
2: Hopefully not.
0: Doesn't even know. I left and I never came back.
1: Rock 102. I was in the

0: As Rafiki says in The Lion King, it is time.
1: Cillian Whitt, Rock 102.
0: Back to school with the foo. Can you pass grade two? Brad from Bradwell, can you do it?
2: Well, I should hopefully be able to pass because I'm just a first-year teacher now.
3: Oh, hey!
0: No way! Congratulations!
2: Well, I guess first year, I taught a first year on a contract south of Saskatoon. It was in Moss Bank, and now I'm back just substituting. So my first year substituting, but...
0: Okay, well, now that we know that, I hope you don't get any of the questions wrong. Now, mine are kind of like, you know, grade two base. Sully's are more grade two lifestyle, so try to get as many as you can in 60 seconds.
2: Okay, so we're going for speed. Okay, yes.
0: Yeah, and if you don't get something, just say pass.
2: Okay.
0: Okay, let me do this. What part of the plant usually grows underground and takes in water?
2: The roots.
3: Good band. Yep. All right.
0: Go fast. It's a 60-second timer.
3: Sorry.
0: Good God.
3: Was it Petrie or Littlefoot's mom that sadly passed away in the 1988 thriller The Land Before Time?
0: Pass, Kate. What animal is on the Canadian nickel?
2: The beaver.
3: When you add regular milk to your Nesquik cereal, what does it turn your milk into?
2: Never really had. We had Shreddies. It turns into chocolate milk.
0: Ah, nice one. Spell jewelry.
2: J-E-W-E-L-R-Y.
0: Oh, that one's hard.
3: Oh,
0: nice
3: I wouldn't have
0: one.
3: Got that. Who released the 1991 adult contemporary hit, I Can't Dance?
2: Oh, Genesis.
4: Yeah, buddy!
2: Yeah, Land Before Time, like, that's the one with the dinosaurs, right?
0: You're
3: it is,
0: right.
3: Yeah.
0: And it was Littlefoot's mom.
2: I watched it a little bit, but I don't know it well enough.
3: Hey, we all had to turn it off when Littlefoot's mom went down.
5: Please get up.
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0: Okay, we can't. This is a happy moment. We can't relive that. Congratulations. You are going to the Foo Fighters September 15th in Regina.
2: Oh, sweet.
3: Yeah, buddy.
2: From there, so that'll work out awesome.
0: Nice, buddy. It's going to be an incredible show. Queens of the Stone Age is opening also.
2: Oh, that'll be awesome.
0: All right, let's do this one. Congrats, Brad.

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1: Growing up in Saskatchewan, you had undeniably some run-ins with country. And that is why, when Dolly Parton passed away last week, man, did we celebrate her. Corey, I think, put it best.
2: You're listening to Dolly, we're listening to The Hip, we're listening to Metallica. Pull up to a pit party, she was always at a spot, right? You're always listening to her. And now, 35 years later, two nights ago, you're Googling her, listening to music, sitting around a campfire. It's just nuts that she can be that cool for that long, right? Like, that's amazing.

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10: We're back. Kiss, I'm right behind you. And we're bringing you another 60 minutes of nonstop rock. It starts.

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1: Okay, Highway 16, I got a text saying that it's still backed up, basically from the Borden Bridge, because it was hit. The overpass was hit over there, the train overpass.
0: Right.
1: To Ag and Motion, which is, like, wild. So 306-938-3733. On Google, it says it's clear.
0: Right.
1: But give us an update on that, if you can.
0: You mean by Langham?
1: Go ahead.
0: Well, I mean, if there's an overpass there, you should probably bang him and lang him, right?
1: Bang him and lang him, my friends.
0: You got to do it.
1: We love this saying for some reason.
0: It's amazing.
1: Bang him and lang him.
0: Right. It's a t-shirt waiting to happen.
1: Highway 11 also, as you're making your way out to Martinsville, as per usual, back

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1: For Steel Craft Door Products, if you got a song in mind, 306-938-3733. Let us know. You can call it in. You can text it in. You can fax it in. We'll get it. We'll put it on.
2: Where are you? What are you doing?
3: I'm in Shelbury picking apples here at my huge apple tree. I spent most of the day on it, and I just want to hear a tune. Can you play me some AC/DC, like some Stiff Upper Lip?
2: Yeah, man. Absolutely, I can do that.
3: Yeah, well, it's a lot of f***ing apples. It's just taking up all my time here today on such a beautiful day.
2: Dude, I have an apple tree too. It seems like a good idea, and then it's not a good idea. But, you know, apple crisp, apple pie, something like that.
1: It just makes a mess.

0: some AC/DC, Stiff Upper Lip. Hello, what's up?
1: Hey, I was just seeing if I could request Guess Who.
2: Yeah, 5 o'clock Foreplay, brought to you by Steelcraft Door Products. Let's do it. Which one are you thinking?
1: Laughing is a great one.
2: Okay, laughing. Yeah. We're going to lift the spirits. What are you doing today?
1: I'm driving around just delivering car parts, auto parts, stuff at the North End, just back and forth all day.
2: Man, that's tough. Driving around in this city is not the best.
1: Oh, you got to try to avoid Circle Drive, like, at all times.
2: Yeah? But is that the key?
1: That is the key, yeah. There's a lot of secret routes around here, so.
2: Almost quitting time. What's the first thing you're going to do after work tonight?
1: Oh, geez. I don't even know. Today's like my Friday. I'd probably go straight to the bar, to be honest.
2: Yeah, I think you should. Crack a beer. It's probably patio. It's patio nice.
1: Yeah, I mean, it could be, yeah. Honestly, yeah, I'll do it.
0: I like it.

0: Guess who? 5 o'clock foreplay brought to you by Steelcraft Door Products. Let's keep it going here. What are you doing?
1: Oh, just preparing to end my day.
0: Oh, that's Ooh, nice. Lovely. Oh, all of the farmers are like, oh my God, I wish that was me. I slept 10 hours in this thing. 5 o'clock foreplay. What are you thinking?
1: Let's go with anything from Rage Against the Machine.
0: All right. First thing you're going to do tonight there, sir?
1: Start cooking dinner, I guess, with the wife.
0: What are we making her?
1: Barbecue some chicken, I think.
0: Damn, that's some Rage Against the Machine music, isn't it?

do what they told ya. Now you do what they told ya. Now you do what they told ya. Now you do what they told ya.

0: good.
1: I'm everywhere, baby.
0: He's everywhere.
2: Are you just like jumping from different room to room? Because I just heard you on the other station.
0: That's exactly what he's doing. He's literally running back and forth like a woman with his hair on fire.
1: Who am I talking to?
2: You're talking to Aaron.
1: Aaron, are you driving right now?
2: I am.
1: Look in your back seat. It's me!
0: Next time you shower with your eyes closed, he'll be standing there
1: watching. No. The shower is sacred time. You're okay there.
2: Yeah, thank you.
0: Do you want a song on the 5 o'clock foreplay?
2: Dealer's choice. Sully, it's your pick.
1: Oh, buddy!
0: Well, he's been countrying all day, so this is good. He needs a little more rock and roll in his life.
1: I do. It's a weird Wednesday. Let's do some Kokomo.
0: Okay. Come Beach on. Boys, coming come up. On. Cocktails.

0: Rock 102, Foo Fighters coming up September 15th. If you want to go, we got a video on our Facebook page and our Instagram. And it's basically Sully answering a bunch of grade 2 questions. We're doing grade 2 for Foo because it is back to school. Huh? Lots of rhyming. And you can go. Just go into our socials, comment, and maybe we will message you. Word came out that Weird Al was at the movie theater on Monday night. Blair, it is Weird Wednesday.
1: Have you played any Weird Al yet?
0: Yeah, we've played lots of Weird Al, but we can keep going.
1: What have you played so far?
0: Smells Like Nirvana, Eat It, and I think that's it.
1: What White and Nerdy?
0: White and Nerdy. Coming up.
1: That's my theme song.

0: Kyle, fresh off his trip to a Saskatoon theater on Monday. He was cruising through. He had a show Sunday in Winnipeg. He had a show Tuesday in Edmonton. Somebody snapped a pic with him at a local theater. So, yeah, Weird Al was in town. I mean, should have played a show, man. You were already here.
1: Sully on Rock 102.
0: Okay, things a little busy, especially in the Borden area where that... That train overpass got hit. Another overpass got smacked. Are you kidding me? Anyway, nobody was hurt. Thankfully, just some large farm equipment took the brunt of it again. Anyhow, aside from that right now, you're looking at some traffic. Highway 11, Idlewild, as there always is this time of day, you're back to about Avenue C. And if you notice something else going on, 306-938-3733. Keep me posted.

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0: Very nice. That is the Pretty Reckless. And, of course, Taylor Momsen of the Pretty Reckless can be playing September 9th, halftime between the Seahawks and Patriots. It is week one, game one in the NFL next week, and Taylor Momsen's playing with Soundgarden. How sweet is that?
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0: It's so sweet! Oh, the sweetness!
2: I can't wait!
0: Don't underestimate the sweetness! Oh my God, I'm gonna play that now.
2: Yeah,
0: let's do that. I like that. Some Jimmy Eat World. Okay, in the meantime, 26 degrees out there. Got some showers and the forecast for tomorrow, possibly for Friday as well. However, they're saying Friday to round out your work week, we are hitting 28 beautiful degrees. Now here's the sweetness. Your weather, by the way, for Dodge City Motors.

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14: 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And Saskatchewan's biggest homecoming party is back. This is the Huskies taking on the Calgary Dinos. September 11th, Griffith Stadium. 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And that's what's happening around Saskatoon. I'm Winnie.
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